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go placidly amid the noise and haste, and remember what peace there may be in silence. As far as possible, without surrender, be on good terms with all persons. Speak your truth quietly and clearly, and listen to others. Even the dull and ignorant, they too have their story. Avoid loud and aggressive persons, they are vexations to the spirit. If you compare yourself with others, you may become vain and bitter, for always there'll be greater and lesser persons than yourself.

Enjoy your achievements as well as your plans. Keep interested in your own career. However humble, it is a real possession in the changing fortunes of time. Exercise caution in your business affairs, for the world is full of trickery. But let this not blind you to the virtue there is. Many persons strive for high ideals, and everywhere life is full of heroism. Be yourself. Especially do not feign affection, neither be cynical about love. For in the face of all aridity and disenchantment, it is perennial as the grass. Take kindly the counsel of the years, gracefully surrendering the things of youth. Nurture strength of spirit to shield you in sudden misfortune. But do not distress yourself with imaginings. Many fears are born of fatigue and loneliness. Beyond a wholesome discipline, be gentle with yourself. You are a child of the universe. No less than the trees and the stars. You have a right to be here. And whether or not it is clear to you, no doubt, the universe is unfolding as it should.

I want to say goodnight to each and every one out there in Radio Land. I'm DJ Larry. I'm back into the ear chair, which is Chris Martin. Reaching out to all the mothers out there, huh? You know that you don't have to have a child to be a mother. Some people who cannot bear a child are more mother than someone who can, some of them who can give birth. Anyhow, big up to all the ladies out there. If you can't have a child, yes or no, you're still a mother, okay? So I'm going to Mama G.

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1: Our listeners, don't you forget that the Irish Storm Radio promotion is coming up. Our anniversary is coming up. It's on the 20th. Actually, it's the 20th anniversary. Okay. So Irish Storm Radio present their 20th year anniversary. It's a night of dance, food, drink, and memories. Trust me, you can bet on that. The place to be is 1692 Utica Avenue. It's on a Saturday, okay? That's October 10th, 2026. Doors will be opening from 10 p.m. until 4 p.m., so come out early, okay? Music by some of Irish Storm finest will be playing music that night. My listeners, go and grab your ticket from now, okay? Go and get your ticket from now. It's $99.99. So once you pay that fee and come inside, everything is on the house, okay? You eat as you like, you drink as you night, like all night. Don't do like me, you know? I walk around, look a plate sometime under my arm, you know? Okay, so the Irish Summer 20th anniversary is on October 10th, all right? Don't forget. And this event will be streaming live, okay? This event will be streaming live. There's going to be a gate prize. One of the gate prizes is a queen-size pillow top mattress. Courtesy of the Rapid Furnitures. You know, Rapid Furnitures is at 880 Utica Avenue.

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0: Peace and love promotion with Early Vibes on Robin. Biggs, a.k.a. Richie, and Talman, a.k.a. 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
0: It takes place on Monday, August 31st from 2 p.m. until you say when. 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To be held at 5102 Snyder Avenue, between East 53rd Street and East 52nd Street, Brooklyn, New York. 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Big up Jennifer Niceness.
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0: Well, he said, don't you forget that the IrisonRadio.com present their 20th year anniversary. The place to be, that 1692 Utica Avenue. That is a terrace, okay? That is a terrace address. 1692 Utica Avenue is a terrace banquet hall. It's a catering and banquet hall, okay? This event to be held on October 10th, starting from 10 p.m. until 4 a.m. It's going to be great prizes. One of the prizes from
1: Hustlers making money in the streets again.
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1: Still
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That's between East 78 and East 79th Street. 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

Petty. Oh, Mr. Owen, if you're interested in getting a piece of property down there in Florida. So we tweet when we touch you and everywhere. Mr. Owen, phone number is 917-751-1792.

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You better be there. Early bird ticket is $99.99. That's early bird tickets, okay?

0: 24 Church Avenue. And don't you forget, the entrance is on East 49th Street. 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
1: Your body is my destiny.
0: And then the chicken special going on each and every day for only $5. Talking about the PUTK.
1: I'm coming.
0: Yes, some Alice sad to say that we lost another musical icon. We lost some Phantom Mojo the other day.
1: You better pick up. Y'all don't play when it is that time. When you got me on your mind.
0: And today, we have lost an international artist. We lost Dolly Parton. So sad to say, huh?

But yeah, you know, nothing live forever. She did a great job. I like most of her songs. I'm into country and westerns, you know. I really, really love most of her songs.

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1: Yes, my listeners, as I was saying, that I like most of her songs, you know. But she passed away today, and trust me, her legacy lives on, and her song lives on. So I'm going to play about maybe six or ten of her songs. This is number one on my list.

0: never promised you a rose garden. So Dolly Parton was born on January 19, 1946.
1: But if that's what it takes to hold you, I'd just as soon let you go.
0: Sad to say she passed away today on August 25th, 1926. She was 80 years old. As I said earlier on, her songs live on. Her

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0: 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You can't afford to miss this.
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0: Peace and love promotion with Early Vibes on Robin. Biggs, a.k.a. Richie, and Talman, a.k.a. Chef, present God on Time Cookout Fish Fry Party.
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0: It takes place on Monday, August 31st from 2 p.m. until you say when. 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Body steamed fish, fried fish, roast fish you can ever imagine. 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To be held at 5102 Snyder Avenue between East 51st Street and East 52nd Street, Brooklyn, New York. 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Big up Jennifer Niceness.
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That's 1692 Utica Avenue. That is the Terrace Cake Catering and Banquet Hall. Where the Irish Storm Radio is going to have its annual. We're going to celebrate our 20th anniversary, okay? Early bird ticket is $99.99. Go and get your ticket from now. It's going to be a night of dance, food, drinking, and memories. There's gonna be two gate prizes. There'll be two gate prizes. The first one, a queen size pillow top mattress from the Rapid Furniture at 818 Utica Avenue. And the second one is a flat screen television from the Vision World Realty, Mr. Owen, whose phone number is 917-751-1792.

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0: Peace and love promotion with Early Vibes on Robin. Biggs, a.k.a. Richie, and Talman, a.k.a. Chef, present God on Time Cookout Fish Fry Party.
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0: Takes place on Monday, August 31st from 2 p.m. until you say when. 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To be held at 5102 Snyder Avenue, between East 51st Street and East 52nd Street, Brooklyn, New York. See you there on Monday, August 31st. Big up Jennifer Niceness.
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1: Irie Storm, when the music... Irie Storm, when the music up here, keep people going on and going on and going on and weather the storm. Because it's Irie Storm. This is me, the man, the king of the dance hall. I say, Irie...

0: Mom was time for me to run, 10 minutes to run. 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Basic Biz at the Terrace Catering and Banquet Hall at 1692 Utica Avenue. It's between Avenue H and Avenue I. On Saturday, October 10th, 2026. 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Go and grab your tickets from now, okay?
1: I'ma tell about my new man. See it from water.
0: There's gonna be two gate prize. First one is from the Rapid Furnitures. Don't forget. First one is from the Rapid Furnitures. We're getting a queen size pillow top mattress.
1: What kind of M5
0: drops a courtesy of the Rapid.
1: We're in about 6'5.
0: Another prize is a flat screen television, courtesy of the Vision World Realty. That's Mr. Homan down there in Florida.
1: New Kingston.
0: So my listeners, if you're interested in getting a piece of property in Florida, the person to call, the number to call is 917-751-1792. That's Mr. Owen for more information.

Time for me to say ciao, ciao, good night. 8 minutes to go. 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Love you guys. See you next week.

to my listeners, time for me to run. I got a few minutes to go. But you know, we lost Icon today. I play some song for her. But I think I feel like to close the show with one more of Dolly Parton's song. Dolly Parton was born 1946 and she died at August 25th, 2026. She was 80 years old. Huh? Very nice singer, legend. She's gone, but surely not forgotten. So I've played some songs from her earlier on, but I just feel like ending the program with this one. Ciao, ciao. Good night. Until next week.

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0: Boss, good night, Jamaica. Good night, world. What's happening, yeah?
1: Let it be. Let it be. Let it be. Oh,
0: 7 minutes after 10, Roots Rocking Reggae Radio. Here's how the juggling right now. DJ Chris, until 2, yeah?

0: Well, breakfast, yeah. A woman's word.
1: Where we moving on now. This Saturday, Lucky Dollar is moving on up in Morant Bay. It's the grand opening of the new Lucky Dollar upstairs Yongsang Bakery, South Street, Morant Bay. 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That's a live outside broadcast from the grand opening of Lucky Dollar Morant Bay this Saturday, August 29. Upstairs Yongsang Bakery, South Street, Morant Bay. Remember, you can

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0: Peace and love promotion with Early Vibes on Robin. Biggs, a.k.a. Richie, and Talman, a.k.a. Chef, present God on Time Cookout Fish Fry Party.
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0: Takes place on Monday, August 31st from 2 p.m. until you say when. 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Body steamed fish, fried fish, roast fish you can ever imagine. 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To be held at 5102 Snyder Avenue between East 51st Street and East 52nd Street, Brooklyn, New York. See you there on Monday, August 31st. Big up Jennifer Niceness.
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0: 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No, what am I saying? 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
1: Murder Cascade says, Psalm 121. You know the thing, too.

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1: This one says, good night, DigiChris, General. Love every psalm. Peace and condolence to the Spence family from Cockpit in Orange Hill. Look at my wife, Simone. Coming from Run Road Boss, Froggy Brownstone, Orange Hill, you know.

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0: Peace and love promotion with Early Vibes on Robin. Biggs, a.k.a. Richie, and Talman, a.k.a. Chef, present God on Time Cookout Fish Fry Party.
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0: Takes place on Monday, August 31st from 2 p.m. until you say when. 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To be held at 5102 Snyder Avenue between East 51st Street and East 52nd Street, Brooklyn, New York. 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Big up Jennifer Niceness.
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1: 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Join us with respect for our national anthem. 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

0: Hi, I'm Digital Chris and welcome to another episode of Know Your Artist. This is a feature that gives you a little bit more information and also the inspiration behind a particular song. Here the information is shared by the singer or songwriter in his or her own words. Tonight we feature Nicholas Levy, aka Nile Banks. He's a songwriter, a recording artist, and also an engineer. He wears many hats. And he's also a performer, as you know, all right? And the song we're featuring tonight is taken from his EP, and this one is called Progress and Greatness. Welcome, Nile. Tell the listeners a little bit about yourself and a little bit about your musical history.
1: Greetings. My name is Nicholas Levy. Born and raised in the Acacia Park area, I am a singer, songwriter, producer, recording engineer that goes by the name Nile Banks. Formerly known as Fire King. I have been doing music professionally since 2003.
0: Cool. What's the inspiration behind this song, Progress and Greatness?
1: Just pushing positivity so the younger generations can see there's, you know, other options to the path of success without doing, you know, anything illegal at all. You know what I mean?
0: Okay. How can persons find you on social media and also for bookings?
1: Yeah, you can follow me on Instagram at I am Nile Fireking Banks, YouTube at Nile Banks TV, and my Vivo channel is Nile Banks Vivo. You know, the Nile Banks is spelled NyleBanks. So, yeah, my label Instagram, official Nile Banks Music Group, TikTok info is Nile Banks. You know, for bookings, you can contact me at nilebanksmusicgroup@gmail.com.
0: Do you have any other projects coming out soon?
1: Yeah, we have other projects coming, of course. But I don't want to say much until everything is finalized and we have a release date and artworks and stuff like that.
0: Okay. Oh, so you're saying you're using the element of surprise. All right.
1: You know, I don't like to let people know my next move too soon, you know what I mean?
0: So we're looking forward to it. I've gotten a chance to listen to the EP and it's very good. So we're looking forward to much more works from you.
1: Yeah, only more stuff coming. Just look out.
0: Before we take a listen to our featured track, Progress and Greatness, is there anyone you'd like to big up?
1: Well, first and foremost, I just want to say big up the Almighty, you know. Can't do it without him. And big up the whole Nile Banks Music Group team. Big up Gussie Music. Don't know, love to the fans who kept the music alive over the years and still continue to do so. You know what I mean? Well, big up me, you, them. Don't know that go.
0: Ah, yeah, man. All right, big up Gussie and the team too, you know. It's now time to take a listen to our featured song from the man called Nile Banks. And this one is called Progress and Greatness, taken from his brand new EP. Here's our featured song for tonight.

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1: Right now,
0: Iris Tom.
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0: Peace and love promotion with Early Vibes on Robin. Biggs, a.k.a. Richie, and Talman, a.k.a. Chef, present God on Time Cookout Fish Fry Party.
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0: It takes place on Monday, August 31st from 2 p.m. until you say when. 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To be held at 5102 Snyder Avenue between East 51st Street and East 52nd Street, Brooklyn, New York. 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Big up Jennifer Niceness.
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3: 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That's a live outside broadcast from the grand opening of Lucky Dollar Morant Bay this Saturday, August 29. Upstairs Yung Sang Bakery, South Street, Morant Bay. Remember, you can't...

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0: Peace and love promotion with Early Vibes on Robin. Biggs, a.k.a. Richie, and Talman, a.k.a. Chef, present God on Time Cookout Fish Fry Party. 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To be held at 5102 Snyder Avenue between East 51st Street and East 52nd Street, Brooklyn, New York. 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Big up Jennifer Niceness.
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1: Hey, got a mind about this one in a Lincoln Caribbean Domino Championships. 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

0: myself is Mr. Lover, Bombastic. RFM, big station, rule the nation, none other. Yeah! Bombastic, romantic, fantastic. Let them know. Tell ya, love!
1: Tell ya, you're the boy in the radio. Jonah Reed, sister. Jonah Reed represent.
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1: You may write me down in history with your bitter, twisted lies. 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

Isaac's recently released third full-length studio album Forever Rain for Def Jam Recordings has earned the highest debut so far in 2026 on the Billboard Reggae Albums chart, opening at number 4. Forever Rain is the third back-to-back charting album from Massacre, following 2021's 438 and 2023 Generation of Kings, both of which opened and peaked at number 2. Massacre continues to solidify his position as one of the genre's leading contemporary voices, with the critically acclaimed Forever Rain delivering a strong opening week. And this one is from the Forever Rain album, One Summer Day, featuring Juno. God. 2:16 our time here. Welcome to another day. One Summer Day, no. What I want indeed. Trap the vampires in every way. That's what Jaja say. So welcome to Wednesday. It's the 26th day in the month of August 2026, rocking and chunking reggae radio from Jamaica to the world. You don't know how it do. Time to pause the vessel of the almighty music pitching in the house until 6 o'clock. Oh yeah. Some of this and some of that and more for sure. Keeping the

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0: Peace and love promotion with Early Vibes on Robin. Biggs, a.k.a. Richie, and Talman, a.k.a. Chef, present God on Time Cookout Fish Fry Party.
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0: It takes place on Monday, August 31st from 2 p.m. until you say when. 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To be held at 5102 Snyder Avenue between East 53rd Street and East 52nd Street, Brooklyn, New York. See you there on Monday, August 31st. Big up Jennifer Niceness.
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Those in the St. Mary banana farmers being up in the status and all. 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

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Yeah. 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

0: 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Thanks to you. I've got so much more coming your way after this. Stay tuned.
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0: so with that pin shot, racket smart, pull up and put up. 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
0: Peace and love promotion with Early Vibes on Robin. Biggs, a.k.a. Richie, and Talman, a.k.a. 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
0: It takes place on Monday, August 31st from 2 p.m. until you say when. 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Them no normal. 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Big up Jennifer Niceness.
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8: They always sing around that song. And you know, yeah, I said turn it up. And that was the first time that he heard the song. He tell me the exact date and time. I can't remember exactly when, but a long time. A long, long time. Yeah, man, I was still pushing the music from Javon.

fashion designer, and of course, lyricist. And soul rockers, name it, you've got it, he's got it. And sending it to the world. Jafari on the radio, right now. Rasta Klee. One Rasta Earthquake, Malvert family. 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
1: Sending a bless up to the Connecticut family right about now. 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Ah, Rasuk Sinha, Rokodat.

beat sensation Sassaville is coming through. She's getting a message from Ghana, Accra. I told all Ghanaian long time ago here in Accra, the era of our beloved one, why we can't pronounce them name, they know. Oh well, Dr. Kwame Nkrumah, Ghana,

But you know, if you were to expound on the message and understand it better, to our friends on the continent of Africa, those in Ghana, those in Gambia, those in, Zimbabwe, Ethiopia, all over South Africa, yeah, man, all the countries in Africa. Big up, love, love. And thanks for loving this Jamaican and reggae culture.

and welcome to Amelia Lucky Valley District. What is there, Tio? Easy, Robert Green, stay. My beautiful lady Dawn, how are you doing? Thanks for being as royal and regal as you are always. Pure love, see? Sending a shout out to Lady Judy as well, who's in Manchester. On Saturday at Bascam Stadium North, it's all about Stone's Footloose. 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Vanessa Bling is up and live again, well active, on Saturday as well. 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Vanessa Bling in concert. 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Mixed drinks included between 4 and 7 p.m. Pre-sold tickets, 5,000, 6 grand at the gate. Sophisticated, the summer and beach party on Saturday. Plantation Cove right here in St. Down. 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Yeah, man. Aye. And some tough DJs in the house to rock things and shock things, you know, down there at Plantation Cove.

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newest phenom, music sensation from Spanish Town, Jamaica. Her name is Aymari, coming on radio right now. And on Wednesday morning, I love now after 4 in the morning. Fuck one, but God, I love them lyrics, yeah. What you say?

0: you know, in a sense, star never stops shining, you know. Even in the daytime, the star is still shining. Doesn't out at all. Doesn't go away. It's always illuminated. Yeah, man. That's what stars are meant to do. Shine. There's no other way. 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Stars must shine.
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So we created this in our minds, false evidence appearing real. We made it real in our minds. That's why Churchill said there's nothing to fear but fear itself. That's the destructive monster. So turn off things that can contribute to your fear. Turn a deaf ear to people that all they can do is talk about how negative things are because they have bought into the consciousness of the world. Start attending workshops, seminars, listening to tapes on a daily basis to begin to recondition your mind, to retrain your thinking. Faith comes by what? Hearing and hearing and hearing. Listen to things that can empower you, that can enable you to create a new reality for yourself and a new life for yourself. You might appear to be strange around most people. You know, most people think you're strange if you're happy today. People say, how you doing? I said, better than good. Whoa, what's wrong with him? Just go around smiling and watch people. Look at this. This is a weird guy over here. Because most people don't smile. Watch him. Look at their faces in the morning. Here we go. Another Monday morning. How you doing? Haven't had my coffee yet. Don't ask me. See, these people have not found their purpose in life. That's why they're grumpy. That's why they're miserable. That's why they're so negative. They're hurting and they want to hurt other people. So start practicing using programs for your mind. Seminars, books, workshops. Keep a journal. Record.

the daughter of Earl Chinnasmith, legendary Jamaican guitarist, born on the 6th day of August. And just recently, he was honored by the Jamaican government for his work in the music industry for over 5 decades. Yeah, man. Here's Jamila Falak on the radio for all the women. You know, here's a reminder of who we are. I'm a lady. Treat me accordingly. I'm a woman. For 29 or time of going.

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0: Peace and love promotion with Early Vibes on Robin. Biggs, a.k.a. Richie, and Talman, a.k.a. 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
0: Takes place on Monday, August 31st from 2 p.m. until you say when. 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To be held at 5102 Snyder Avenue between East 51st Street and East 52nd Street, Brooklyn, New York. 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Big up Jennifer Niceness.
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8: 4:39 or time and welcome forward. It's a brand new day. We're feeling okay. We're feeling actually Irie. UPT family, Gordon Town, Tavern, August Town Crew. My boy Rasta, everything good over there? Rasta, Tasha and the whole August Town family. Judgment Yard, yeah, bigger. But being lucky as per usual. Big up all institutions across the Papine area. The George's crew. Say Mona family one. Morning. You and you tech crew. Skyline lovers, yeah. Singing a shout out. Good morning, bless. Grand Rising, it's another one. We're dubbing to Dub Syndicate.

love and respect from one blood Kahal and the entire Central Village family. Stay sir. Hey, good morning. Hey, Queen Iron Mumma, how you doing? 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I hope you're well. All the faculties are in order. And your blessing every time. One love, sweet, beautiful Myrna in a Cascade, Portland. Hey, Grand Rising.

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We sold $5,000 and get to $7,000 this Sunday. Oh yeah? Want to hear something from Dean? Mr. Fraser, come through. Uncle's music revving up the radio right now.

know when your light is shining really brightly, does attract a lot of moths, doesn't it? Wolves and leopards, yeah. And what about Galwaya say? Central Village family, big up, you know. Zuna, two-time jockey, Keyman. Radish Roman is you, Dad. Stay strong.

competition is the championship exclusive Domino Club at Tommy's Drop Center across from Boscobel Beaches Hotel. Easy, Tommy's. Why would I go for Tommy's, you know, one more time?

0: man, a righteous brother, cause I'm David. Many sons is the title of this one. As we give you some rocker sounds, stepping up to 5 o'clock. 9 before 5. Hey man from Cloud, good morning.
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you know, been displaced as a result of Melissa and trying to get a footing once more, trying to rebuild. This is you, Ophelia. We're sending love your way. See, stay up, stay positive, and stay faithful. That's the time. Why Melissa is wanting, and then now the bulldozing of people's homes is a whole different element. What a thing, eh? Heart wrenching.

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1: So we created this in our minds. False evidence appearing real. We made it real in our minds. That's why Churchill said there's nothing to fear but fear itself. That's the destructive monster. So turn off things that can contribute to your fear. Turn a deaf ear to people that all they can do is talk about how negative things are because they have bought into the consciousness of the world. Start attending workshops, seminars, listening to tapes on a daily basis to begin to recondition your mind, to retrain your thinking. Faith comes by what? Hearing and hearing and hearing. Listen to things that can empower you, that can enable you to create a new reality for yourself and a new life for yourself. You might appear to be strange around most people. You know, most people think you're strange if you're happy today. People say, how you doing? I said, better than good. Whoa, what's wrong with him? Just go around smiling and watch people. Look at this. This is a weird guy over here. Because most people don't smile. Watch him. Look at their faces in the morning. Here we go, another Monday morning. How you doing? Haven't had my coffee yet. Don't ask me. See, these people have not found their purpose in life. That's why they're grumpy. That's why they're miserable. That's why they're so negative. They're hurting and they want to hurt other people. So start practicing using programs for your mind. Seminars, books, workshops. Keep a journal. Record your thoughts. What's happening with you? Every day when you get up, have a journal near you. I use a Jack Bolin journal so that I can write down my ideas. I keep it by my bed so I can write down my thoughts. See, ladies and gentlemen, we get 3 to 4 thoughts a year that if we would act on those thoughts, they could change our life.
2: When you don't have a true appreciation and acceptance for who you are, and you allow yourself to be immobilized by fear, what happens in the process is that you begin to abuse yourself. You begin to sabotage your life, you begin to sabotage your dreams, you begin to unconsciously work against yourself. You become your own worst enemy. So what do you do about that? Well, you begin to realize that your dream and your gifts have so much meaning and so much value for you till your hunger for them will begin to push you past the fear. Your hunger to have them will give you a special drive. As you work on yourself, as you begin to acknowledge your true identity, the true power that you have, the true capacity you have to bring about change, the miracle working power that you have within yourself, to do the things that you want to do. When you take them on, I'm reminded of a man who, this gentleman was doing a special study of a special tribe in Africa, headhunters, and he had difficulty in developing a relationship with these tribesmen because of the fact that he had fear. He had fear they would take his head. So he worked there for a long time with no effort, no progress in developing relationship and rapport and being able to achieve a level of trust. So finally one night while he was in bed, he was thinking about, I said, what is it that you came here to do? What is your life work as a missionary? He said, I wanted to study these tribesmen. He said, what's the worst thing that they can do to you? Kill you. And he just decided, hey, this is what I came here to do. I know that there's some risk involved and I'm gonna do it, come what may. He said, I'm not going to be afraid anymore. He went back the next day and he started doing the work and trying to talk to and interview many of the members of this tribe. And they began to respond to him. They threw out the welcome mat to him. And years later, when people came to see what his progress was, they asked him, how were you able to do this? How did you convert the relationship from being hostile to that of being positive? And he said something I think has value for all of us. He said, when life can no longer threaten you with death, he said, what else is there? And the majority of the fears that we have are not life or death fears. They're not those kind of fears. But through our imagination, we blow them out of proportion and we give them more power than they actually have or deserve. And we permit them to govern our lives. We permit them to determine how far we can stretch out on our dreams and discovering our stuff. And as we begin to look at ourselves and begin to, wait a minute, just getting to the point as you assess yourself and begin to prove yourself and just say, wait, hold a minute. I've been sweating this out. What's the worst thing that can happen to me on this? Will it kill me? Will I die? Why am I going through all of these changes over this? How much power does this really have? And am I the one that's feeding the power into it? See, a lot of times we allow ourselves to be fed and to be programmed and to being afraid. I mean, you watch the news and read the newspaper, you'll be scared to come out the house. Am I right? You'd be afraid. So what kinds of things, what kinds of thoughts are you feeding your consciousness? What kind of things are you putting in your mind that will enable you to either move forward or to justify why you're staying where you are? I used to be a door-to-door salesman. I had X number of TVs. I had a minimum amount that I knew I had to sell every day in order to provide for my mother, who was ill at the time, who had lost her job at the M&M cafeteria because of arthritis. And I said, I'm going to go door-to-door, and sometimes I would not come home until 1 o'clock at night, knocking on people's door, people closing. What do you want? Would you like to buy a nice working month's television set, no money down? No! What about an Emerson TV? No! Thank you very much. Do you know anybody else that would be interested? No! Thank you very kindly. Knock on another. Hello? Would you like to buy a nice working television set, no money down? No! Get away from our door. Thank you very kindly. Do you know anybody else would be? Yeah, my cousin. He lives 2 doors down. Thank you very kindly. I tell him you sent me. When I hear your cousin told me that you wanted to buy a television set, told me to come here and talk to you, we got a special discount for you. Yes, come in, I'm interested. I would just keep right on. I would not go home until I did it. It's an interesting thing, ladies and gentlemen, that when we put ourselves in a situation where we say we're going to do it, it puts you in another zone where the universe responds to you. When you have that kind of consciousness, see, the universe responds to the man or woman that refuses to be denied, because that is your commitment. That business that you want, that book you want to write, that dream that you have of controlling your destiny, that is yours. That power to create that and to manifest that, that is yours. That's available to you. But you've got to be willing to stand there and face disappointment, not have support, be lonely, doubt yourself sometimes, be rejected again and again and again, become bankrupt if necessary, again and again and again, and refuse to turn around until life gives it up. Nothing can resist a person that has that kind of commitment. The people that have made a difference on the planet. When a John F. Kennedy said, we will go to the moon in the next decade, he spoke it. That was a commitment, and people shared that vision. People bought into that. We've had all kind of examples in history where people have made declarations, who have committed their lives to bring about a difference. There are people who are taking a stand today against hunger. I guarantee you, it will be a part of our past at some point in time. Someone took a stand against polio. It no longer plagues us as it once did, because someone said, it is my commitment to eradicate it from the face of the earth. Someone made the commitment. The reason that we're here and enjoying the democracy that we have, someone made a commitment that whatever is required, if it means that I die, I remember Paul Robeson, here I stand, for I can do no other. And that's how you must be. Commitment means standing up for your life. It means honoring yourself. It means beginning to say and to see and recognize your alignment and oneness with the universe, and that you are a channel for life to express through. And we short-circuit it with anger. We short-circuit it with fear. We short-circuit it with envy. We short-circuit it by being lazy or apathetic or giving up easily. Why? We say, oh, it's too hard. We don't challenge our spirit. Ladies and gentlemen, there's nothing as powerful as the human spirit. You can't destroy it. You can pervert it, but you can't destroy it. I was reading Man's Search for Meaning.
1: by Viktor Frankl. What a powerful book. I'm reading it now for the seventh time. And he gives so many graphic examples of the power of the human spirit. And so what are some of the things that can fortify us and give us the kind of inner strength that will allow us to forward ourselves into the future by manifesting our commitments? Number one, commitment means in some cases going back to school, getting some training, sitting up in classes with people younger than you, putting yourself in a position where you don't know and that is awkward and uncomfortable, but because of your commitment to develop yourself or to go back to school to get a high school diploma or to get a college degree, that it doesn't matter, feeling dumb and saying, what am I doing here, sitting up in some boring class? Commitment can mean a lot of things. It could mean that you begin to go back. You got to back up sometimes. It means to back up and not give up, to regroup, back up and regroup and come back again. Because life has waylaid you, because you got knocked down. I think that it's very important that you start trusting yourself. Listen to yourself. Listen to that still small voice within you. Don't try and make everything logical. There are some things about life that defies logic, that you just can't explain how the outcome is going to be. That once you begin to trust yourself and your ideas and your instincts, life takes on a whole new meaning, because now I want you to do that feeling that you are led. Just feel, I am led. I remember the worst speech I had ever given in my life. I let someone exploit a fear that I had. For years, I had a tremendous inferiority complex because I'm not college educated. And this person knew this. And she said, let me write this speech for you. You're going to speak at Ohio State University. Those people are very educated there. And they're going to know when you make grammatical errors. And they're going to know because of the substance of your speech that you are not literate. I care about you. I don't want you to embarrass yourself. So this person proceeded to write a speech for me. I had a speech in my mind. But this person was stronger than I was negatively, than I was positive about my own thoughts. And I gave my power away. With my permission, I allowed this person to guide me to do something that I really didn't want to do. But I didn't feel enough inner strength and conviction about my skills as a speaker and the message that I had to bring to stick by my guns. And I got up there at the Ohio Union, and I read this straight speech and did not move and did not take my eyes off the page, because I'm not accustomed to reading. And after I finished, some people gave me a standing ovation because I read it extremely well, and I was very tense and I was very nervous. Ladies and gentlemen, don't give your power away. You don't need anybody.

0: There might be a tendency sometimes, because of the negative part of our consciousness and our own programming, for us to want to say, well, I'll just do it this time. It won't matter. Won't nobody know. Ladies and gentlemen, everything matters. And you know you're somebody. You know. I'd rather lose out on my dream doing the right thing than the cheat trying to make a shortcut to get to my goal. I want to be able to look myself in the mirror. And that's what you want to do. There's no saying, judge a man not by what he does, but by that he doesn't have to do. And to judge the true quality of a man is, what do you do when nobody's looking? See, there's some good out there for you in the universe that has your name on it. And nobody can get your good. It has your name on it. They can't take your stuff. It's your stuff. So when you know that, when you know that whatever you're seeking, it's also seeking you, you don't worry. You don't run scared. You don't think somebody's going to take it from you.
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0: Peace and love promotion with Early Vibes on Robin. Biggs, a.k.a. Richie, and Talman, a.k.a. 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
0: Takes place on Monday, August 31st from 2 p.m. until you say when. Let me tell you a little about the menu, because them chef will prepare the food. Them no normal. Body steamed fish, fried fish, roast fish you can ever imagine. You see the jerk chicken, the jerk pork, and the curry goat. You have to come taste it for yourself, for you see what me I talk about. Serve with rice and peas.

0: 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Big up Jennifer Niceness.
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0: Johnson, is that you? 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Yeah, man, hugs and kisses, plenty, plenty of that for today, all right? Big up to you and your beautiful family. All right, row, row. He's a Rohan Johnson. And there's green notorious and all over the island. Yeah. Elena Primrose, good morning, how you doing? Grand Rising, my queen. 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
1: This, yeah, blessing, money, testimony. Go to follow, follow, follow, follow, follow, follow.
0: Every kind of port-

0: Grand Rising, good morning. Yeah, man. Pure blessings. Greetings, salutations. The man called Donman Brown coming in from Commodore District in Portland. Big up to my friend Muffet from Islington in Portland. Big up to all Portlanders. Yeah, man. Who's this queen coming through?
1: Some Duke.
0: Listening in on 107s. Lady Talia playing these beautiful selections for us. Keep us blessed and totally Irie. You know who that is, right? Irie Darter, which is right. Is it Syria?

0: And beautiful morning, sending birthday greetings to Wyatt Riley, Middle Street Priory, from Mom Sandina Shorty and Nikki. All right, easy Wyatt Riley, easy Virgo man. Have a wonderful day, hear that. Lots of love, many happy returns. Tubbies, King Tubbies in a Wakefield. Good morning, man. Oh, you know, everything all right? What are you sipping so early in the morning? Is it coffee? Is it cocoa? I don't know, black mint? What have you got?
1: Follow you, they go.
0: Yeah, easy Andrew, morning again. Prince Jazz, we'll see you coming through and representing for Dallas down in Westmoreland. Yeah, man, let's say it again. Burn Savannah family, St. Elizabeth, pick up. Mandeville Market family, shout out to Donovan Stevenson, otherwise called Ranga, originally of Royal Flat. Blessings coming through from who?
2: Some Duke on the vibe.
0: Simone Lime. HR Rastafari, highly blessed, Black Hole.

Everything I've been blessing to you once more by back. Let me pick up Blanca Shine and Empress Jeanette. Guidance always, pick up yourself from Myrna and Cascade, Portland. Yeah, my beautiful one. Likewise, my queen, full joy. On 14 Family, on air, Empress Stanley passes over 19 years to radio. Na, na, na.

be dispelled by anyone. Hey, you're alone at Ron from Three Hills to OJ. Think of, you know, number one taxi driver up on Three Hills route, you know. Ola, Ola, I said that, Lord. Think of all the taxi operators running the Three Hills route from Three Hills to OJ. See?

0: Country Club Crew 2 as well. 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Who's this queen coming in? With her felt hat on the moors. 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Fur? Is it? It's Queen Kamala coming your way. The Ivory Way in the morning from New York City. Yeah. How on, Queen, are you gone? Morning, you know.
1: Some do come.
0: A wonderful day, see? Who's this? Who's this boss lady? 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Let me see who it is. Hey, good morning, Talia. Boss lady represent from Garland and St. James. That's what's up. He's a boss lady. Come with me this now before 6 in the morning. But this is how I say so long. Thank you so much for having joined me. I'm Talia Powers, the festival of the Almighty Music Pit Day. Thank you, more love, full joy. Have a wonderful day. Make it a memorable scene. Live your life in an epic way.

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A very good morning to you. I'm Tawna Thomas. Coming up in the news at 6 for this morning, Wednesday, August 26, 2026. Principals Association says that several schools will not have a full roster of teachers for the start of the new school year. Parent Teachers Association says direct buying of uniforms from schools is a convenience measure. Education Ministry says the majority of students from Hydel High have been registered at Cumberland High amid the merger of both institutions. In regional news, Antigua and Barbuda enforces ban on pork from the Dominican Republic. In international news, Pakistani Prime Minister suspends top health official after 40 newborn babies killed in hospital fire. In sports, former England international Jamaican-born Raheem Sterling is facing 2 years in prison. And in business, domestic sugar prices in India jumped nearly 40%. The details after the break.

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2: Now to the details. President of the Jamaica Association of Principals and Vice Principals, Linton Ware, says several schools will not have a full roster of teachers by the start of the new school year in September. He was speaking during Nationwide's back-to-school town hall on Tuesday.
3: There are some vacancies that has not been filled as yet. Because what happened really is that the Ministry of Education would have awarded teachers who would have applied for vacation leave 4 months and 8 months. Some of those positions has not been filled as yet. For example, in the same about not Gallimore, they need one or two teachers for mathematics. They need a teacher for English, librarian, and there are other schools.
2: Where it says come the start of the September term, some teachers will still be away on vacation leave while others will have chosen to continue their careers overseas. He's calling on the Ministry of Education to intensify teacher recruitment.
3: The ministry will have to continue as it relates to recruitment of our young people into teacher education. We will have to do more of that because what it is really is that when we produce our teachers, we're not just producing our teachers for our local market. It is going to bring into focus JTA because JTA have been lobbying with the Ministry of Education asking for salary increase.
2: Yes.
3: We need to pay attention to working condition for our teachers as well. We have to ensure that we meet our teachers' pathway.
2: Linton Ware, president of the Jamaica Association of Principals and Vice Principals. Meanwhile, Ware says he has received reports that some contractors working to repair schools damaged during Hurricane Melissa have not been paid.
3: Some of the challenges that we're having, it has to do with our contractors. But surprisingly, one of our principals who communicated with me last evening made mention that our ministry will have to do some more work. And what it is that our ministry will have to do, it has to do with the National Education Trust. Because contractors are making mention that they have not received payments. But you take, for example, a school that is at 30%. We're talking about Cambridge. You talk about Roger Clark, 60%. We are still way out of the mark. But while it is that our schools will reopen for our students, we want to make it abundantly clear that the Ministry of Education will have to do their part. The contractors will have to be communicated to. If it is that they need to compensate, compensate them so that we can move the ball.
2: Linton Ware, president of the Jamaica Association of Principals and Vice Principals. There was damage at 686 of the 1,010 public schools following the passage of Hurricane Melissa last October. There was severe damage at 309 of those schools. Now, president of the National Parent Teachers Association of Jamaica, NPTAJ, Stuart Jacobs, says parents should acknowledge the practicality and convenience of purchasing school uniforms directly from the institutions. He tackled the issue while speaking on Nationwide at 5 on Tuesday.
4: When the school goes and offers such a service, it ought to be something that we should embrace and appreciate. Because what the school is attempting to do is to have a consistency in the uniform. Therefore, the grooming and uniform policy is adhered to. And the NPPJ stands behind high value and attitudes as far as the society is concerned. The next thing is to protect the image of the school. Many times we have parents going out and buying uniform of close shade, far off shade, and not the shade or the design that the school requires, and it causes a lot of problems and it costs the parents.
2: The issue of schools requiring parents to purchase uniforms directly from them arose earlier this month when one parent called Cliff Hughes Online to criticize the requirement imposed at one St. Catherine-based institution. According to the parent, the school was selling the uniform shirt for $3,000. That same $3,000, she said, could purchase a shirt and a pair of pants from a private supplier. The parent brought her concern directly to Education Minister Dr. Dana Morris-Dixon while she was taking questions from members of the public during OPM On Air on Tuesday. The minister says that she believes parents should not be forced to purchase uniforms directly from a school. She added that while she understands that schools are trying to generate their own revenue, mandatory uniform sales should not be included in the strategy. But Jacobs says there was a time when it was mandatory to purchase certain essentials directly from schools.
4: The school is also using the sale of the uniforms in this way as a revenue stream. It is nothing new to Jamaica and our going back to school. There was a time when you had to buy your epaulettes, you had to buy your badges, you had to buy your books from the book room at the schools. It is because of the commercializing of a lot of things and more vendors around and so on and service providers that has caused this to happen. But it is the school that has within their purview to ensure that this uniform is worn. We as a people cannot conform to those values and attitudes that the school is asking of us as parents. Then what do we leave our children to do?
2: Stuart Jacobs, the president of the NPTHJ. Principal of Cumberland High School, Carlin Pitt, says his team has worked hard over the years to build the reputation of the institution. He was speaking to our news team on Tuesday amid concerns from some parents about the merger of Cumberland and Hydel High.
0: Dean of Discipline would have worked and put in a lot of intervention program to modify behavior and to not only for behavior modification, but for students to understand themselves. And when they understand themselves and they're able to understand their behavior, then they are able to make better choices and they are able to also make better decisions. So we have done a lot of intervention program and we have seen positiveness coming out of that. We have seen reduction in incidents, reductions in behavior, and talk to the children of Cumberland. They feel positive about the school. And also we have students here that have sought transfer from other schools and they are here and they are doing well.
2: Several parents have since sought transfers for their children to other schools, citing concerns about the merger and how it has been handled. But Principal Pitt is seeking to reassure incoming students about the positive experience that awaits them at Cumberland.
0: You are coming to a school with teachers who care, teachers who are interested in your development, teachers who are interested in your progress. And here at Cumberland, we will create an atmosphere that is safe, one that is conducive to learning, and one that will help them in the advancement of their own cause in terms of career choices and everything else. Things don't just happen overnight. It's a process. It involves dialogue. It involves negotiation. But I can only say I would commend ministry for taking this step, for the ministry to just pull out and leave Hydel on its own. It would be irresponsible on the part of the ministry. So they had to intervene and they had to make decisions for the best interests of the children.
2: Colin Pitt, principal of Cumberland High School. Principal Pitt says students transitioning from Hydel will also be allowed to wear their Hydel uniforms during the transition period. Meanwhile, Permanent Secretary in the Ministry of Education, Dr. Kasson Troop, says the majority of the over 700 students at Hydel High have been registering at Cumberland High following the merger of both schools.
5: The majority of the students are already registering at Cumberland. I can tell you that there are a few persons who already resided in Kingston and would prefer to transfer to a school in Kingston, and that we accommodated because as it is in Jamaica, parents have a choice where their children attend school, and so we have been facilitating that choice. So where there have been requests, we have been facilitating that, but majority of the students are signing up and we are happy for that.
2: The government announced in June that Hydel would be merged with Cumberland. The move was due to challenges associated with Hydel's crumbling infrastructure and low attendance at Cumberland. The government has been helping with the bills at Hydel High, a private institution, for some time. When pressed on a potential name change of the merged institution, Dr. Troop disclosed that the ministry has prepared a cabinet submission in that regard.
6: So what is in the submission?
5: Several name schemes.
6: Such as?
5: Hybridel, Cumberdel, Hydel, Cumberland, Hydel. What came through predominantly, though, was that both sides wanted to retain the identity.
6: Yes.
5: So what will come out of the discussion at Cabinet would reflect that.
2: Dr. Kasson Troop, a permanent secretary in the Ministry of Education. She was speaking during Nationwide's Back to School Town Hall on Tuesday. Education Minister Senator Dr. Dana Morris-Dixon says that the ministry has clear ideas about how it can work to help students achieve better results in CSEC math. The minister was speaking on OPM on air during Cliff Hughes Online on Tuesday morning.
7: All the studies show that literacy is the root to better math performance. So this is not our next year or the other year plan. If we want to get CXC up, that's like a 5-7 year plan to get it to where we want it to be. But I do think that having the literacy focus is going to help. Plus also in some of our primary schools, especially those that aren't performing as well, we're doing the specialized teaching. Because usually in primary school, one teacher teaches everything. Yeah. So what we've been doing is having one teacher teach maths and science, and the other teacher teaches language arts and social studies.
2: According to the ministry, 48.7% of Jamaican students who sat CSEC math in the May to June exams passed. That pass rate is 5.6 percentage points higher than in 2025 and is 14.2 percentage points higher than the pass rate in 2024. The improved figure comes despite the severe disruption in learning at schools throughout Western Jamaica caused by Hurricane Melissa. Minister Morris-Dixon says despite this, data suggests students at schools in the West recorded better math scores this year compared to previous years.
7: But we didn't see any difference. I've asked the team to go back and look in more detail to see how the West did. I mean, trying to do some analysis over previous years, you know, like the East versus the West. And then see if there is any difference in terms of results. But from what we've seen, though, and we've gone through some of the schools in the West and looked at their results, they didn't look any different than previous years. And in fact, they actually looked better. So there's still more work for us to do to understand what has happened in the West, what worked. Was it those intensive sessions that worked?
2: Dr. Dana Morris-Dixon, Minister of Education. Two recipients have been awarded scholarships worth $9 million each under the government's FACE scholarship to pursue advanced studies in agriculture. The Minister of Agriculture, Floyd Green, made the announcement at a ceremony held at his ministry's headquarters in St. Andrew on Tuesday.
8: This program is a direct response to what we have picked up as some of the gaps and one of the greatest challenges facing our agricultural sector, the need for highly skilled and capable workers. In this ever-evolving world, where we focus on the need for increased food production, where we look to build resilience against climate change, and to ensure that our agricultural sector remains competitive, then we have to have highly trained scientists, researchers, extension specialists, engineers, and other technical professionals who can translate their knowledge into practical solutions.
2: FACE stands for Food Security, Agribusiness Development, Climate Smart Technologies, and Export Expansion. The program was launched in 2025 and provides a postgraduate scholarship which supports advanced academic training that drives agricultural transformation. The two recipients will be studying at the University of Guelph in Canada. One recipient will be doing a Master of Animal Biosciences, specializing in animal genetics and breed. The other will be doing a Master of Plant in Agriculture, specializing in plant genetics and breeding. Minister Green sought to emphasize the importance of investment in those fields.
8: The areas of specialization offer significant opportunities for Jamaica. The advanced study of crop breeding and genetics, our technical officer will gain advanced expertise in molecular genetics, genomics, and plant breeding. And this will help us in a real way support conservation and the characterization of domestic crops of economic value, strengthen crop breeding programs, and contribute to the development of climate resilient variety. Through the study of the livestock breeding and genetics, we will see a movement to the typical physical characteristics to identify animals with desirable genetic potential.
2: Claude Green, a Minister of Agriculture. Meanwhile, the government will be awarding scholarships to the top-performing CSEC male and female agriculture students in each parish to attend the College of Agriculture Science and Education, CASE.
8: One of the things that the ministry is now currently doing is working with the Ministry of Education to identify across the various parishes the top one and top girl in the CXC agriculture examination. We have said we do not want to lose those students. Too many of our great agricultural students find themselves in other non-agricultural areas. And as such, we want to offer the top one and top girl for each parish a scholarship, but a case, so that they can continue their agriculture journey and ultimately come out to service.
2: Floyd Green, Minister of Agriculture. And that's it for the local segment of the news. Up next, regional and international.
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9: 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Let's do it with brain power, bounce, and Bcomplex.

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0: In regional and international news, regional news in Antigua and Barbuda, the Ministry of Agriculture is renewing a public advisory warning that pork and pork products from the Dominican Republic are banned. The restriction was first imposed in 2021 following the detection of African swine fever, ASF, in the Spanish-speaking country. ASF is a highly contagious, potentially fatal viral disease affecting pigs. It does not pose a threat to humans, but the authorities warn that it could have serious consequences for national food security. The restriction covers pork products originating in the Dominican Republic, including fresh, chilled, frozen, canned, and processed products. It applies to wholesale distributors, shop and supermarket operators, restaurants, cookshops, and individual consumers. The ministry is urging members of the public not to import, purchase, sell, distribute, or consume the prohibited products. International Pakistani Prime Minister Shehbaz Sharif has suspended a top health official after 14 newborn babies died in a fire in the maternity unit of an Islamabad hospital. The fire reportedly broke out in an air conditioning unit at the state-run Pakistan Institute of Medical Sciences Hospital and was quickly ignited by oxygen connections. According to the BBC, of the 15 babies on the ward at the time, one newborn has been rescued. An investigation is underway with a committee ordered to report within 24 hours. The father of a victim has criticized the safety measures at the hospital, saying only one door was open for visitors. Families have gathered outside the hospital, many in tears. And that's it for regional and international news. Up next, sports.
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0: Time now for your morning sports. The Antigua and Barbuda Falcons beat the Barbados Trident by 30 runs in their Caribbean Premier League encounter in Antigua Tuesday night. The Falcons batted first and posted 155 for 5 in their 20 overs. Captain Muin Ali was left not out on 56, while Amir Jangu made 26. The Tridents were then bowled out for 125 in 18 overs. Now, former England international, Jamaican-born Raheem Sterling, is facing 2 years in prison after being snapped with three charges arising from a May incident in which he crashed his car. The 31-year-old is charged with dangerous driving, possession of nitrous oxide, and failing a specimen. Sterling was pulled over by police after his Lamborghini collided with a motorway barriers in Hampshire. He's now booked to appear in court on September 15 to answer the charges. If found guilty of dangerous driving, Sterling could be sent to prison for 2 years. Jamaica international Latanya Wilson says it was a no-brainer for her to sign a 3-year contract extension with Australian Suncorp netball outfit Adelaide Thunderbirds. The 25-year-old utility player, who recently led the Thunderbirds to their 7th Super League Grand title, was named Finals MVP after the triumph over Melbourne Vixen.
1: Adelaide is home away from home. I'm living there. I've met some really great people, people who have no cause. My family, so it's, as I said, home away from home. And the fact that I'm living and staying with another Jamaican, which is Shamira Sterling. Honestly, yes, we're building something great. I'm still excited. And you know what? 3 years is another big deal for me, some security, as well as just building on what we have just finished.
0: Wilson, who's spent 6 years in Adelaide, is also a key member of the Sunshine Girls aggregation, which lost in the last two Commonwealth Game finals to Australia and New Zealand. The former Gainsted High School standout says Jamaica is more than capable of toppling the Big Two in major finals.
1: We needed corporate Jamaica, and we need Jamaica on our own to back us up. The performance that we given over there in Glasgow was exceptional. When we're coming up against like first world country, the England, New Zealand, the Australia, it's their job. Like, we are struggling with the little similar resources that we have in Jamaica. We don't have gym, we don't do gym, we don't do conditioning, we don't have strength and conditioning coach. So those are the small things that we're going to need to actually take us over the line.
0: Latanya Wilson. Finally, in your morning sports, Jamaica international Khadija Bunny Shaw has won the Professional Women's Player of the Year for the 2025-2026 season in England. Shaw produced another stellar season for Manchester City with 21 goals in 22 appearances as the club clinched its second WSL title. She registered hat-tricks against Aston Villa and Tottenham and scored twice against West Ham on the final day of the season to become the first player to score 20 or more goals in three different WSL seasons. Shaw is the first player to win three WSL Golden Boots, moving clear of two-time winners Vivien Miedema and Sam Carr. The 29-year-old scored the opener in the final as Man City won the FA Cup. And that's it for your morning sports.
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1: Right now,
0: Iris Tom.
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0: Peace and love promotion with Early Vibes on Robin. Biggs, a.k.a. Richie, and Talman, a.k.a. Chef, present God on Time Cookout Fish Fry Party.
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0: Takes place on Monday, August 31st from 2 p.m. until you say when. 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To be held at 5102 Snyder Avenue between East 51st Street and East 52nd Street, Brooklyn, New York. 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Big up Jennifer Niceness.
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8: Everton, Set Good Trey saying, get ready to see St. Anne like you've never seen it before. She's responding to our flyer. I have posted the flyer on the status and in the famous corner, guys, so you know the drill. At so is it 7:15, Kev? What is it?
9: 8 o'clock.
8: 8 o'clock? All right. So at 8 o'clock, you know the drill. Everybody, we're going to post on socials. Then we have Handel, Sweet Tea, Carlene, Carol, followed by who, Kev?
9: I'm not sure. Where was Nikki yesterday?
8: Wow.
9: Nikki need to explain what happened.
10: Feeling. Yeah, man, like...
9: And never
10: she don't
9: call
10: us or nothing?
9: Me,
10: she never starts off with anything like
9: what had happened. Contact was Paris. So I don't hear Paris send on to me this morning. I think
8: she has a lot going on at work right now. So probably that's why.
9: But I did call. I was saying, what's happening now? Come she's so late. I'm very concerned. Let's call, you know, I'll find out to see if everything is all right.
8: Well, she checked in today, so I guess everything is fine.
9: Okay. So if like management go missing for like a day, and then check in the next day, you gotta just accept it, like.
8: Yeah, man, straight up. No, man, straight up prison, we're gone.
9: Oh.
8: You understand?
9: So,
8: yeah, straight up prison.
9: I should still behave like nothing happened. I mean, based on.
10: I see your point, okay, man. Yeah, I agree with you. I agree with you. She need to come
9: like
10: front and center.
9: At least a one rose or something.
8: Or something.
10: I agree.
8: All right.
9: If she don't want to go so Valentine, she could have sent like a granola bar or something for kind of makeup. You see what I say?
10: Right.
9: A Fiji water right. Or something.
8: Wow.
9: Let me see the effort.
8: Fiji.
9: You know what I'm saying?
8: He went Fiji.
9: Yeah, man. All right.
8: Agreed. Something.
9: But all right. Sexy Nikki. Good morning.
8: Then we have Vinny also checking in. DJ Lion, Carole, Rosie Marie, Dayon, T-Mac, Athol, Chantal from Arizona, Ritzy Breeze, Ali, Shelly. Did we pick up the Shellys yesterday?
10: We did.
8: Mm-hmm. Shelly from Florida, Shelly from Arkansas, Shelly from the ATL, Leonard.
9: Portland.
8: Then we got Portland, Trelawney, Old Harbor, Spanish Stone, St. Thomas. We're leaving out somebody. New Shelly, newer Shelly. 1, 2, 3. One more person.
10: Bounty Hall?
8: No, I said Trelawney.
10: It's Spanish Town. We did that.
8: We did that. No, we didn't.
10: Okay.
8: So Spanish Town. Then we got Kevin from Texas. Frank is in the building. Good morning, Frank.

0: I know, right?
1: Get these things.
2: No, I remember that. Claudine, we're going to go to Consume tomorrow with
0: Nene
2: D-Ram Brown Davis.
0: Claudine is the one that put it all together.
2: She organized, you know. She planned a thing.
0: Claudine can rule the world, you know. Between Claudine, Vivalin, Babsy, Nikki, Babsy, them can run.
2: Then make sure, sir. Then make sure, sir, we're good, you know. Then make sure, sir, we're good.
0: Rosie Marie, too.
2: Yeah, man, for sure. I'm gonna swing by here and collect the
0: thing. What is happening? What?
2: The avocado. No, feel like the pier. We are gonna go over there.
0: But did he just go avocado?
1: He did.
2: I was trying to.
0: Oh my goodness.
2: I never want to load up
0: first
2: the thing.
0: First it's Windex. No, it's avocado.
2: What the song
0: do
2: go?
0: You use the bathroom or the powder room?
2: Where the song go?
0: What's
2: the
0: song?
2: The avocado.
0: Ah.
2: Like the avocado.
1: A true.
2: You don't know that song?
0: Yes. Then I will talk. Yeah, but. Yeah, Kevin, you just.
2: The avocado.
0: The pier.
1: Probably.

0: And with some holy pa pets, all glasses them a wear and something. You don't remember?
1: I do.
0: Yeah.
1: But I remember the glasses part, but
0: yeah man, some dog that wasn't this year?
2: That had to have been some kind of dog thing for true, but today really is International Dog Day.
0: Okay. Alright. Alright, cool. Well let me do this and then we get to some soca because you know it go already. Alright? Hang on.
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0: The Water Ministry will be allocating additional funds towards the trucking of water to communities severely impacted by the ongoing drought. Portfolio Minister Matthew Samuda gave the update yesterday, but did not state an amount. Last month, the ministry allocated $86 million towards the initiative, with the funds channeled through members of parliament. Mr. Samuda said this time around, divisional parish councillors will be involved.
1: So yes, a month ago we would have made some resources available to members of parliament. We'll be expanding that resource pool because much of what they would have been allocated is finished. We'll also be including parish councillor because there are some areas that you simply won't be able to get into that the councils have the system. And we're also ensuring that NWC's balance sheet is not compromised by servicing critical infrastructure.
0: The water minister noted that no school should have to close due to water challenges when the new academic year begins next month. As such, the National Water Commission has been tasked with supplying institutions with trucked water where necessary.
1: So I expect you to have the trucks on standby for Sunday evening because no school must be closed this week, the week after, or the week after that because of water. And yes, MP and Council, NWC will be resourced to truck to schools. I don't expect you to use yours unless there's an emergency in a particular situation. We are very cognizant that at the start of the school term, there is an increase in consumption of water at a time where we have declining rainfall, which means that it is going to be a challenging period. But we will ensure that our schools have supply. We will ensure that our politicians and political actors, both at the MP and council level, are resourced to respond to critical issues. Don't mean if you can afford it, you shouldn't pay a private trucker yourself. Allow those who most need it to get it. But we are doing what we can.
0: Mr. Samuda said his ministry is collaborating with the Ministry of Education to implement a water tank program targeting early childhood institutions that have insufficient water storage.
1: I have written to the Minister of Education and we are working with her team at the ECC, being the Early Childhood Commission, and a section of the sector that we know has long been under-resourced and not all owned by government, to ensure that basic schools and early childhood departments that have insufficient storage were able to provide tanks to them in a structured manner. We estimate that we may have the problem across 1,000 schools. We're doing the analysis now. It's not that they have no storage, but certainly to make their operations more efficient, we'll be putting in an intervention with a black tank program specifically targeting our early childhood institutions.
0: Water Minister Matthew Samuda. He was speaking at the commissioning ceremony for the Bunkers Hill Water Supply Project in Clarendon yesterday. The Education Ministry has employed contractors carrying out repair works on schools damaged by Hurricane Melissa to expedite the process. Several schools suffered varying impacts from the storm and are at different stages of reconstruction. Parliamentary Secretary in the Ministry of Education, Senator Marlon Morgan, visited the schools on Monday to assess the progress of the works. Morgan said some schools are nearing completion, while others require additional work before they can return fully to normal operation.
2: The ministry continues to work assiduously to hold our contractors to account and impress upon the contractors the importance of burning the midnight oil and working with alacrity, expediting where possible the body of work they're embarked on to be able to deliver our school plans as best they can so that the teaching and learning environment can be as accommodating as possible, even though in some cases have not arrived at absolute completion in terms of the project.
0: He added that the damage caused by the hurricane has reinforced the need for Jamaica to adopt more resilient and climate-smart approaches to construction, particularly in the education sector.
2: What I am particularly heartened about, and I would imagine the same applies to all our stakeholders in education, our regional director and our ministry team and our school leaders here on the ground, is that when we shall have come away from our repair and reconstruction at the respective schools, the infrastructure that we would be leaving or putting in place should be more resilient and better than it was before. So even though Hurricane Melissa was particularly traumatizing and adverse, we would have come away from adversity with some amount of good.
0: Parliamentary Secretary in the Ministry of Education, Senator Marlon Morgan. Tourism Minister Edmund Bartlett has underscored the critical role of service excellence in sustaining Jamaica's tourism success, declaring that exceptional service must be identified, showcased, and rewarded. He was addressing the Tourism Service Excellence Awards official launch ceremony on Monday. Mr. Bartlett emphasized that while Jamaica continues to invest in tourism workers through training, certification, housing support, and social security arrangements, service excellence remains the defining factor in the visitor experience. He noted that Jamaica's strong repeat visitor rate is a direct reflection of the quality of service delivered by tourism workers.
3: It's a service that enables a recall with pleasure, with joy, with happiness. A service that enables Jamaica to enjoy the 42% repeat business that we now have. And when I say to the world that we have a 42% repeat business, it says, oh my God, I wish. What that means is that the hotelier will wake up this morning and know that 42% of the business he had yesterday is there today. And Danielle made the point earlier when she said of her experience in New York that the visitor could recall the names, could recount the experiences, and to do it with great joy and pleasure, and ask with great animation about these people. And it is because of the service that was provided for them while they are here.
0: The tourism minister further highlighted that service extends beyond remuneration and tips into creating lifelong relationships and generations of returning visitors.
3: But that service goes beyond the remuneration that you get and the gratuity and the tips. That service extends itself into familial arrangements in time, partnerships emerging, people recalling not just how they felt when they were here, but how they must feel in the future because you are so good that they want to have you and to embrace you forever. And so you get invitations to come and spend holiday. The children will come and the children will ask for you by name. And then you create a whole generational tourism flow.
0: Tourism Minister Edmund Bartlett. 25 finalists have been selected across various award categories and will be honored at the Tourism Service Excellence Awards Gala on October 31 at the Montego Bay Convention Center. A call is again being made for a representative from the public transport sector to be involved in the process of reviewing the demerit points system and other aspects of the Road Traffic Act. President of the Transport Operators Development Sustainable Services, Todd's Edgerton Newman, made the appeal at a recent virtual meeting. Several motorists have expressed displeasure with the system, describing some aspects of its proposed implementation as unfair. In a statement earlier this month, Transport Minister Darrell Vaz said a team from all relevant ministries has been meeting to conduct the review of the Road Traffic Act with the initial report due next month. He added that the review will include extensive consultations with the relevant stakeholders, including the judiciary, to ensure that the government's position is legally sound. Mr. Newman argued that if a member of the public transport sector is not on the committee assessing the system, then their concerns might not be addressed.
4: I want to make it absolutely clear from where I sit that the demerit point is something that needs to be overhauled. I want to say that the government is taking a keen and decisive look at the Road Traffic Act, which involves the demerit point system. And the minister takes a keen interest. He has listened to what is going on out there, and he demand that a committee be set up to look at the demerit points and to address it. But we believe that if a member of the public transport sector is not on that but the committee, then we might see a wash of the act and replace on the table. That is my view.
0: Mr. Newman pointed out that poor road conditions contribute to vehicle damage and operators are concerned that these will cause them to incur demerit points.
4: Private people are calling for nothing to be done with demerit points, you know, and they are the persons who are most affected and they're calling for it. I said over and over and over again, because we have to drive on one thoroughfare, whether the road bad or the road good. And I want to commend those people in St. Catherine who block the road and demonstrate for bad road. I want to give them a shout out. They have the right to do it because this is what is causing a lot of the no moving points. When a light go out, just putting a bulb and they're jumping a pothole, it go on and on, and it's 4 points. So we are strongly calling for somebody from the sector to be put on the committee ASAP so we can share our concerns.
0: Todd's president, Edgerton Newman. And to end this newscast, here's a recap of the main points. Water Ministry to allocate additional funds towards choked water to communities severely impacted by drought. Education Ministry employs contractors carrying out repair works on schools damaged by Hurricane Melissa to expedite process. That's news brought to you by Old MacDonald Farms, the king of sausage. Local and international headlines are at 8:45. From the IRFM newsroom, I am Marquise Rumble.
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0: I'm Robert Williams with IRFM Sports on the Ball. 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
0: Reggae Girls captain and Manchester City striker Khadija Bunny Shaw is celebrating another big achievement today. This as yesterday she won the Professional Footballers Association Women's Player of the Year award in England, the second within three seasons for the former St. Jago High and Harbourview player, who earlier this year secured her third consecutive Women's Super League Golden Boot title, scoring 21 goals to guide Manchester City to their first WSL Championship title in 10 years.
2: Yeah, truly an honor to be receiving this award, and I want to thank everyone who voted for me.
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2: 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Yeah, truly shows that I've been doing something.
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3: Of, you know, competence, win trophies for Jamaica, and I think that kind of helped everybody else push harder and better themselves now to, you know, step up and compete with each other, because it's such a competitive sport that there's really no best drive. Everybody has their better traits, and one person might be faster in one corner, one person might be faster in another corner. So I think it's not fair to say that you're a best or one of the best, because even in Formula One, Max Verstappen, he's crowned as the world's best racing driver. He loses a race sometimes, so he crashes the car sometimes too. So there's too much talent out there to really say that.
4: That's Jaden Harrison. 2 years ago, Harrison and his Jamaican teammate Joshua Brady earned podium and top 10 finishes respectively at round 5 of the Digital Autosport of Ukraine GT3 Solo Endurance Championships in California. The Antigua and Barbuda Falcons rattled up their fourth win of the season last night to return to the top of the standings in the Republic Bank Caribbean Premier League, beating the Barbados Stridents by 30 runs at the Sir Vibrissat Stadium in Antigua. Centre back first, Antigua and Barbuda Falcons notched up 155 for 8 from their 20 overs, with captain Moeen Ali top scoring with an unbeaten 56 from 37 balls. The Tridents, in their response, was restricted to 125 in 18 overs as Joshua James bagged 3 for 18. The action tonight will be in Port of Spain, where the Trinbago Knight Riders take on the St. Lucia Kings at Queen's Park Oval. India is maintaining its vice grip on the second test against Sri Lanka at the Sinhalese Sports Club ground in Colombo. Play has been suspended on today's fourth day because of rain, with Sri Lanka in deep trouble at 229 for 6, following on with a slim lead of just 16. From their overnight 265 for 8, Sri Lanka was bowled out for 290, replying to India's mammoth 503 for 9 declared. Prasidh Krishna 3 for 52, Manav Suthar 3 for 85, and Saranj Sen 2 for 69 did the damage for India. Batting a second time, Pasindo Suryabandara hit 92 for Sri Lanka, while Kamindo Mendee scored 55. They put on an important 115 for the third wicket. Manav Suthar with 2 for 81, taking most wickets so far. Scores again. India 503 for 9 declared, Sri Lanka 290 and 229 for 6. Jamaica's Blaise Bignell was eliminated from the ATP Kingston 2 tennis tournament on Tuesday night after losing by 2-1 to the Spanish competitor Ivan Curbelo at the Ligany Club. Bignell won the first set 6-3 and seemed to be in control. However, Curbelo came roaring back to take the second set 7-5 after 1 hour and 45 minutes. The deciding set saw Curbelo racing into a 3-love lead before he went on to wrap up the set 6-2. Curbelo, with a win, secured his spot in the last 16. Bignell was the last Jamaican in action, as both John Chin and Nicholas Gore were eliminated in the last few days. Finally, Serena Williams getting back on court at the US Open after a 4-year absence, and Carlos Alcaraz returning to competitive tennis after being out for the past 4 months with injury, brought cheers and nostalgia to the Grand Slam tournament, but the celebration was short-lived. This as after winning their debut playing together, Williams and Alcaraz was knocked out in the mixed doubles quarterfinals by Belinda Bencic and Flavia Cobolli 5-4, 4-1. on Tuesday. The star-studded duo with a combined 8 U.S. Open singles championships, Williams and Alcaraz, bounced back from a slow start in the first round to defeat Erin Rutliff and Lloyd Glasspool 5-3-4-1, much to the delight of fans inside the Arthur Ashe Stadium, who were clearly on their side. The champions this year will pocket $1 million in the second year of the new mixed doubles format that is meant to attract top players. Joining Bencic and Kobole in the semifinals are Elena Svitolina and Gaiman Fields, Mira Andreeva and Andrei Rublev, and Karolina Muchova and Jakub Mencik. 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From the IRFM Sports Desk, I'm Robert Williams.

0: All right, thank you so much, Robert, for sports. 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
1: 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Now that my day is officially activated on the 107 frequency, let's go. Let's go. Let's go.
0: As we welcome you back, of course, inside the wake-up call and say good morning to all the persons who are just joining us. It's a Wednesday. August 26th for sure. Hey, guess what? Don't you forget, the bonus call round comes your way come 7:30. All the persons on the WhatsApp line, 876-838-2405. If you're celebrating your birthday or your anniversary, you're sending a shout-out or a bless-up or a big-up or a wake-up call, we're going to be connecting at that time. But guess what? Got to tell you that the bonus call round, all you have to do is make sure you add bonus call before the message. And you never know, you just might be that lucky person who I select, of course, come 7:30 to go live. 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

0: Morant Bay. It's the grand opening of the new Lucky Dollar upstairs Yongsang Bakery, South Street, Morant Bay. 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That's a live outside broadcast from the grand opening of Lucky Dollar Morant Bay this Saturday, August 29. Upstairs Yongsang Bakery, South Street, Morant Bay. Remember, you can't go wrong with Lucky Dollar.
1: That's right. It is now time for Marcus Garvey Speaks.

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0: 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Now that my day is officially activated on the 107 frequency, let's go. Let's go. Let's go.
1: All right, as we welcome you back, of course, inside the Wake Up Call. And guess what? 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Yes, that's right, 7 minutes away from the second round of the Wake Up Calls, the bonus call round. Remember now, all you have to do is make sure you add bonus call

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Yep. As much as I can take, of course, at that time. You know what I mean? You know the shrimp score. You know it go. You understand? Morning, morning, morning, morning to all the persons active, yawning and stretching.

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0: Peace and love promotion with Early Vibes on Robin. Biggs, a.k.a. Richie, and Tallman, a.k.a. Chef, present God on Time Cookout Fish Fry Party. It takes place on Monday, August 31st from 2 p.m. until you say when. Let me tell you a little about the menu because them chefs will prepare the food. Them no normal. Body steamed fish, fried fish, roast fish you can ever imagine. You see the jerk chicken, the jerk pork, and the curry goat. You have to come taste it for yourself, for you see what I'm talking about. Serve with rice and beef.

0: 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To be held at 5102 Snyder Avenue, between East 51st Street and East 52nd Street, Brooklyn, New York. 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Big up Jennifer Niceness.
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Hey, don't you forget, of course, 8 o'clock, we get ready for your Marley in the morning. Oh, nah, nah, nah, nah, nah. But in the meantime, of course, the Dr. B, the man.

0: You hear some little shit, you know. Some subs, you know. If you listen keenly upon certain songs, if you listen keenly on some songs, you hear some messages being sent. And rightfully so, you understand. The man of King in this city, man. Loud and proud, man.
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of a loving Jah indeed. You're Marley in the morning for this beautiful Wednesday morning. 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

getting some information, of course, from the Water Ministry. The Water Ministry to allocate additional funds towards truck water to communities, of course, severely impacted by drought. As you know, right now, a lot of things happening as it relates to water, and we encourage a lot of persons to try to conserve on water as much as you can. Yeah, I'm stunned. I don't want anybody get charged, you know, because they might overdo it, you know, or use it the wrong way, according to what we are now beginning to learn over the last couple of weeks. Don't want nobody get charged at all because of water, because you know water is life, right? Very important. Education Ministry implores contractors carrying out repair works on schools damaged by Hurricane Melissa to expedite process, you know what I mean? I don't know why them still have fixed the school. I mean, look, oh, listen. Now, I know some of the damages were very huge, extensive, but as it relates to the time strain, I mean, and also budget, I guess, but come on, man.

the children are going in September morning, right? Yeah, man, you shouldn't have to wait for the ministry to tell you that you are going now. You gotta speed it up. Expedite the process. You should already know that from Jump Street. Because you know the children, them up already, you know what I mean? It's kind of unfortunate when we see, like, schools opening and then, you know, you have children still can't go to the school because of whatever situation, especially as it relates to the schools that were impacted by Hurricane Melissa, and also some of the schools who were doing different work at different parts of the school for whatever reason. Yeah, so we know the thing, man. But of course, we try to speed it up because we don't want when it come on to September morning, you know what I mean? Students have to be waiting. You know what I mean? And we do understand certain situations as well, but come on.

we getting some information, of course, as it relates to dancehall artist Massica. His Forever Rain album has secured the biggest opening sale week for reggae or dancehall album in the US in 2026. So while debuting at number 4 on the Billboard Reggae Album Chart for the week ending August 29, the album earned 4,015 equivalent album units in the U.S. during its opening tracking period. And this is from August 14 to August 20. That's according to Luminate data. Forever Rain scores 2026 highest first week reggae and dancehall sales in the U.S. Massica charted, of course, on several charts since releasing the project. Just days after he sold out the Barclays Center for his first U.S. headline arena concert in August 15. Its first week activity included 3.6 million on on-demand stream and 918 pure album sales. Released through the Def Jam Recording and Republic Records, Forever Rain also generated 9.9 million streams worldwide during its first week. We say congratulations to Massica, of course. Leading the charge for albums as it relates to the year 2026 for dancehall and reggae. This one is from the album Forever Rain. It's called One Sam. It features Damien Junior Gang Marley. Just one song before you shoot out. And if you shoot out already in the late, one song.

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Can say good morning if you just locked in. Good morning to all the persons on the road right now. How's your morning going so far? Are you having a wonderful morning? Some persons never sleep too good last night. But well, are you one of them? Are you go bed too late? Which one? Speaking of that, you have some persons who start sleep from early. Yeah, man, you have some persons who sleep from very early. Less than 3 them doors off. I'ma know some people know some people still say that. Yeah, then you have some persons, boy, I don't know how to sleep to them. You understand? Sometimes them the whole night, them just up like security guard. On the known itself. Just up like security guard. Just the whole night, just so. And the sleep now come. Then you have some persons, now them not from early and Iroguano. Them sleep so much in the day that in the night, them can't sleep. Yeah, one of them. But anyway, earlier on we mentioned about water, but guess what, one ginger have a day, man.

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1: Boom bam and there ain't no scam. Waking up in the AM, you know we do. It's Courtney Mac for two, giving the girls them the real deal. You know we do it. Wake up call right here on IRFM.

fully active right now. Third and final round of the wake-up call. 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

winner. Hey, Andrew, the original driver. 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This one says, tomorrow is my birthday. 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

0: Blessings, yeah, all about things, you know, man. Forgot it, Chad. You understand? 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Big up taxi driver Basil, who runs from Anatabe to Port Maria, Rochane, Courtney, Shines, Shelly, Farron, bless
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0: Peace and love promotion with Early Vibes on Robin. Biggs, a.k.a. Richie, and Talman, a.k.a. Chef, present God on Time Cookout Fish Fry Party.
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0: Takes place on Monday, August 31st from 2 p.m. until you say when. 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

0: morning to all the parents who are active already because you know I'm back to school and these things, you know, man. Morning to all the parents who know, so they already start out a couple things, a few more things left. Big up to the parents, they must start out everything already.
1: This one is for the responsible parents.
0: The Education Ministry implores contractors carrying out repair works on schools damaged by Hurricane Melissa to expedite the process. You understand? Like really and truly, me never, no, look here. Why don't I make it reach and the September man I come catch you still at the door? Me understand certain things, you know. As we say, if budget was the thing, if it is that boy, you know, enough money wasn't there. But come on, you know what I mean? I don't like the idea of, you know, so boy, the children are go back to school and then they mafia. Construction work still are going and all these. No, I don't like that style. No. Me understand certain situation, man. But come on, really and truly. From June, July, the whole of August, September morning, some school can't home because of different things are gone. But on the brighter side, big up to the schools them who they are opening for the first time since Melissa. We have to look upon it that way too, you know. You understand? Because you have some schools that were really damaged and now they're getting the opportunity to be up and running. So we're happy for that. But I mean, yeah, so we don't really want it to go in a September, man. Just speed it up, man. Like the government has said, just speed up the whole process. You understand? Education Ministry has said, boy, just contractors work faster, man. But right now, me, I big up the parents that will know some boy, them put one thing one little side, you understand? Make sure everything alright. Yeah. Put a little thing. Them never spend half nothing for the whole

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good morning. I'm Markelia Rumble with the local and international headlines. A Clarendon truck driver has been charged following an alleged false hijacking report. 35-year-old Troy Shaw, otherwise called Rizzy of Palmer Cross, has been charged with creating public mischief, larceny of motor vehicle, and larceny as a servant. This follows an incident in Maypin Clarendon on Wednesday, August 5. According to the Maypin police, Shaw was hired to transport items for a client. Shaw later reported that he had been hijacked at gunpoint by an assailant. He reportedly told police that the alleged gunman directed him to another location where he was robbed of a motor truck, $49,000, and his mobile phone. However, detectives reviewed surveillance footage from the surrounding area and reportedly uncovered major inconsistencies in Shaw's report. Shaw was questioned and he allegedly provided information that conflicted with his initial report. He was detained and, following further investigation, was formally charged. Police say the truck is yet to be recovered. Shaw is scheduled to appear before the Clarendon Parish Court on Friday, September 4. Police are investigating the murder of a foreign national in Montego Bay, St. James on Monday. Police reports say the man was found dead at the location where he had been staying. Police have not yet released his identity as investigations into the circumstances surrounding his death continue. 43 trainees will graduate from the Jamaica Defence Force and the Heart NSDA Trust Skill Training for Workforce Development Program. This cohort marks the second group for the program and will graduate at the Caribbean Military Academy of Park Camp later this week after completing the required 8 months. The initiative targets young people between 17 and 25 years old and provides the technical competencies, professional skills, discipline, and workplace readiness. This year's participants were trained in administrative assistance and electrical installation through 3 phases: personal development, specialized training, and an internship. In news overseas, at least 31 people have been killed and hundreds of tourists are missing after a flash flood and mudslide on the Nepal-Tibet border in China. According to Nepal's tourism board, the missing tourists include more than 100 people from India and 12 from the United Kingdom. Chinese state media is also reporting major casualties in Tibet, which is controlled by China. Nepal's foreign minister says the flood may have been caused by an earthquake that triggered an avalanche. Finally, Nigeria's President Bola Tinubu has ordered security forces to track down gunmen accused of killing dozens of people and abducting residents from 4 villages in Niger State. The attacks reportedly took place on Friday. Residents reported that several mosques were attacked simultaneously while people were attending prayers. According to Africa News, a local youth leader noted that up to 500 people are suspected to have been taken hostage, although the figure has not been independently verified. Those were the local and international headlines. News next at 11:45. From the IRFM newsroom, I am Markelia Rumble.

I'm Robert Williams with IRFM Sports on the Ball. 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

The Antigua and Barbuda Falcons rattled up their fourth win of the season last night to return to the top of the standings in the Republic Bank Caribbean Premier League, beating the Barbados Tridents by 30 runs at the Sir Vivretsat Stadium in Antigua. Centre bat first, Antigua and Barbuda Falcons notched up 155 for 8 from their 20 overs, with captain Moeen Ali top scoring with an unbeaten 56 from 37 balls. The Tridents in their response was restricted to 125 in 18 overs to suffer their first defeat of the season, as Joshua James bagged 3 for 18. The action tonight will be in Port of Spain, where the Trinbago Knight Riders take on the St. Lucia Kings at Queen's Park Oval. India is closing in on a massive win over Sri Lanka in the second test at the Sinhalese Sports Club ground in Colombo. This despite reinforcing an early end to today's fourth day, with Sri Lanka following on, ending the day in deep trouble at 229 for 6, a lead of just 16. From their overnight 265 for 8, Sri Lanka was bowled out for 290, replying to India's mammoth 503 for 9 declared. Prasidh Krishna 3 for 52, Manav Suthar 3 for 85, and Saransh Jain 2 for 69, the top bowlers for India. Batting a second time, Pasindo Suryabandara in just his second test match hit 92 for Sri Lanka, while Kamindo Mendes scored 55. They put on an important 115 for the third wicket. Manav Suthar with 2 for 81, taking most wickets so far. Scores again, India 503 for 9 declared, Sri Lanka 290 and 229 for 6. 12 Jamaicans are showing on the entry list for the final Wanda Diamond League meeting tomorrow in Zurich ahead of the September 4 and 5 finals. Tina Clayton, Brianna Liston and Janelle Smith will be in a strong field in the women's 100 metres, which includes Olympic champion Julian Alfred of St. Lucia, world champion Melissa Jefferson-Wooden of the USA, and her compatriot Shakira Richardson, along with new European sprint double champion Amy Hunt. World Championships bronze medalist Brian Lavelle is down to contest the men's 200 metres. Akira Nugent and Daniel Williams are listed for the women's 100 metre hurdles. National record holder Navaski Anderson is in the men's 800 metres, while Rochelle Clayton will contest the women's 400 metre hurdles, and Tajay Gale and Wayne Pinnock will line up in the men's long jump. Lamara Distin and Rajendra Campbell are also on the entry list, with Distin among the competitors for the women's high jump and Campbell in the men's shot put. The draw for the FIFA Women's World Cup in Brazil next year will take place on Friday, December 11 at the Museum of Modern Art in Rio de Janeiro. The draw will determine the groups and competitive pathways for the participating nations, will begin to visualize their journey towards World Cup glory at the first ever FIFA Women's World Cup to be staged on South American soil. Over 1,000 guests are expected to attend the final draw, including delegations from qualified teams and those due to participate in the playoff tournament for the FIFA Women's World Cup Brazil 2027 in February next year. Following the draw, FIFA will finalize and publish an updated version of the match schedule, with group stage fixtures allocated to host cities and kickoff times confirmed. The FIFA Women's World Cup in Brazil will feature 32 teams competing across 64 matches along with 8 host cities. It is expected to become the most attended edition of FIFA's flagship women's competition to date. More than 800,000 persons have already registered interest in tickets, while over 95,000 have expressed their desire to volunteer. Big spending Tottenham Hotspurs have signed Brazil winger Savinho from Manchester City for an initial fee of £75 million. The deal takes Spurs' close season spending above £300 million on the manager Roberto De Zerbi, having just escaped relegation last term. The 22-year-old Savinho joined the City from French side Troyes in a £30.8 million deal 2 years ago and made 84 appearances, scoring 7 goals and providing 16 assists. And finally, Manchester City have completed the signing of midfielder Ayoub Boadi in a record-breaking £86 million move from Lille. City is paying a fixed fee of £81.3 million plus £4.3 million in add-ons. The 5-year contract will see Boadi at City until the summer of 2031. The 18-year-old becomes the most expensive teenage signing in Premier League history, surpassing the £58.9 million Manchester United committed to paying Lille for Leny Yoro in 2024. Boadi was one of the breakout stars of this summer's World Cup with Morocco.
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0: right, thank you so much, Robert, for sports. Thank you so much, Markelia, for news.
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3: In case you missed it, the category this morning, a bigger size. Bigger soft drinks commonly comes in three main sizes, but I'm thinking of two of the sizes. Name the two sizes that I'm currently thinking of. If you're correct, I got one more data plan for you, all right? From any network of your choice. Once again, the number is 974-5051, 974-5043, or 618-0352. Call me right now. And of course, you can also participate on the WhatsApp line. If the person on the phone line gets stumped, or all the persons get stumped, then guess what? I would choose the first person on the WhatsApp line with the correct answer, okay? Let's go to the phone line. Hello, good morning, you're live.
4: Good morning.
3: Good morning to you.
4: Yeah, 355 ml and 2 liter.
3: So you're saying 355 ml and a 2 liter is what I'm thinking of?
4: Yes.
3: You are on point, but that's incorrect. That's not what I'm thinking of right now. You are indeed correct, but those are not the two sizes that I'm thinking of right now as we speak. By the way, you know, we have to big up bigger, you know. Brian, we never get a bigger.
5: So we are.
6: You never give Brian a bigger.
5: No, I give him a bigger. I know.
3: A bigger soft. A bigger soft.
5: I know, I know, bigger. You come.
3: Tristan, Tristan, this is right up right here.
5: You want this? I will take it out.
3: So, no, but people, why you are adding the bigger?
5: No, you say me pass this, so me I give this.
3: Say I pass with
5: no,
3: the bigger.
5: No, bigger me I pass, so me I give this.
3: Yeah, I pass with the bigger soft drink.
5: I trust me I give the bigger.
6: No, but I give you the bigger soft drink. I'll take a bigger soft drink, thank you.
3: Okay. What flavor you want, Tristan?
6: I'll take the pineapple.
3: All right, cool.
5: Since you're from pineapple.
6: One side, one piece.
3: All right. Don't say another word.
6: Okay.
3: Let's go to the phone line. Are you thinking what I'm thinking? Good morning. You're live.
7: Morning, Cody.
3: Good morning to you.
7: I think, could I give it in this, just the size enough to give you by how much milliliter or whatever?
3: You can go milliliter, or you can go ounce, or you can go liter.
7: Seven ounce and I call it a size now. The big one, the bigger one.
3: So the bigger one is what size? You know, say it a beat, yeah.
7: You're sure about that?
3: It a beat, yeah, though. It a beat, yeah. That's not what I'm thinking. But make a wild guess for the big one. What's the wild one?
7: 75, 2 liter.
3: And what else?
7: And I just said 7 ounces.
3: No, that's not what I'm thinking of. Yeah, I mean, you're onto something still. You're onto something. That's not what I'm thinking of at all. Once again, just in case you missed it, of course, the category this morning, a bigger size. Bigger soft drink commonly comes in three main sizes, but I'm thinking of two sizes that you're supposed to tell me exactly what I'm thinking of as it relates to the sizes. You know what I mean? I'm currently thinking about those two sizes right now. Once again, the numbers to call 974-5051, 974-5043, or 618-0352. Hello, good morning. You're live.
8: Good morning. 355 and 7.5.
3: So you're saying I'm thinking about the 355 ml and the 7.5? That's not what I'm thinking of at all. Thank you so much for participating. Tristan, oi look.
6: It's harder than me think.
3: It's harder than
6: anything. Me think now that I get it.
3: You think so? Oi look, Brian.
5: Time.
3: So you couldn't find another word, man?
5: No.
3: Eh?
5: No, man.
3: Eh?
5: It's good. Right. Eh?
3: All right, remember now, I see a lot of persons on the WhatsApp line. Let's try this call, however, on the phone line. Good morning, you're live.
9: Good morning.
3: Good morning to you.
9: Yeah, I'm thinking about 12 ounce and a 16 ounce.
3: So you're saying that you're thinking, but I'm not thinking about a 12 ounce. And what else? What else you said?
9: 16.
3: 16 and 12 ounce?
9: Yeah.
3: No, that's not what I'm thinking of. Thank you so much for participating, though. Once again, the category, a bigger size. Bigger soft drinks commonly comes in three main sizes. But I'm thinking of two sizes. Name the two sizes that I'm currently thinking of. If you're correct, I got one Monday to plan for you, all right? One Monday to plan. Hello, good morning, you're live.
10: Hello, good morning. My name is Trevor Powell. Good morning.
3: Good morning to you, Trevor. Got you.
10: I'm thinking about the 600 ml and the 2 liter.
3: Trevor, where are you calling from?
10: Calling from Port Antonio.
3: Trevor, you're indeed correct. Congratulations to you.
10: Thank you.
3: Trevor, yeah. Well, and then, Trevor, it looks like you have a bigger side of you.
10: No, you know, so when I have a big guy, I go back to me and have a look at the milliliter thing.
3: What you say, look, point, talk to me again.
10: One boom back there.
3: Oh, what you said to
6: and
3: me?
6: You judge it by its size.
3: Okay. I see what he did there. You know what I mean? But you're indeed correct. Once again, tell Jamaica and the world exactly what I was thinking of as it relates to the sizes.
10: You're thinking of the 600 ml bigger and the 2 liter bigger size.
3: That is it, you know what I mean? And the 600 ml is also the 20 ounce. And of course, you don't know the 2 liter already. You know it. You know the shrimp's already.
10: Yeah,
3: all right. So I got one Monday to plan from you. And I'm also going to give you the opportunity right now to just big up who you want big up right now, Trevor.
10: All right. So I want big up RJ Berry, my mother, and my wife, Melissa Powell, in Port Antonio.
3: Yeah.
10: Simone Powell.
3: All right. Nice.
10: Yeah, man. Yes. I'm a kid, them, you know.
3: Name them, man. List them out, man.
10: Yeah, man. Kavani Powell, Kyan Powell, and Kimani Powell.
3: Right, true. You understand? Because you know, back to school time on them someday.
10: Yeah, man, for real.
3: All right, so guess what? One more data plan is coming your way. We have your information, so stay on the phone line. And of course, as soon as the process and all these things, then you look out for your one more data plan. Cool?
10: All right, cool. Big up yourself.
3: All right, bless up yourself every time. So yeah, quick and fast, Brian and Tristan. 600 ml and 2 liter.
6: All sizes.
3: Yeah.
6: All them.
3: You understand? Loud and proud, and you understand? I do big up to bigger, you know. Always, every morning I've been seeing bigger when I come to work, you know what I mean?
6: It's a good look.
3: Especially on a Wednesday, you know.
6: Not thirsty.
3: None at all.
6: None at all.
3: It's an idol. So you don't know, right now me have the pineapple, and Trish have a pineapple, forget, yeah.
6: When Mr. Brian, like, you want to hug it up right now?
3: Brian, see, my hug up the orange and the cola champagne.
5: Orange and Jamaica cola.
3: Yeah, Jamaica cola, them call it. Yeah, Jamaica cola, you understand?
5: The pineapple. Can I try them go put it on the fridge?
3: See, they know. Yeah.
6: No, that's your plan.
3: See, they know. You understand? Lord, I'm proud. All right, there you have it, of course, for... Are you thinking what I'm thinking? Brian, you want to big up anything?
5: You know, so there was something we don't talk about and it slipped. Me, I get all, you know.
3: They never did.
6: We know.
3: They never did.
5: We know when they jump.
6: We know.
5: But I don't remember. I don't remember.
3: Okay.
5: January.
3: Trish, want to go and talk to me now, because you don't know, you know. Back to school, you know.
6: Back to school is the last weekend to donate to my back to school drive. It's Sunday, August 30, you know, out of our shop, Ocean View Variety, right out there. So that's where we're having it. So the kids can come out and collect them backpack for school for September morning.
3: Nice and
6: period.
3: Easy.
6: And those who want to donate, it's still a go on, you know. So we still want books and them something there.
3: Right, true.
6: Thank you.
3: Right, true. All right, there you have it, of course, for Are You Thinking What I'm Thinking? Brought to you courtesy of Bigger, celebrating 30 years. Thank you so much, of course, to Bigger. We are all a vibe, you understand? The Bigger way in the morning. You know the shrimps go low down proud. also got to tell you, don't you forget, of course, Capleton Encore Live Culture Rising Sunday, August 30th, Plantation Cove, 4 p.m. to 10 p.m., featuring Nesbitt and Dean Fraser. 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

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It's all courtesy of Falmouth Chicken. 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
2: It is now time for Jamaica Corner with Pat Clark.

A very good morning to you. I'm Pat Clark, and this is the Jamaica Corner. Did you know there's a special tree that people from all over the world come to Jamaica just to see? Please note, I said tree, not plant, so it might not be what you are thinking. A very big part of Jamaica's past and present are the Maroons, who can be found in different parts of our cockpit country. The word Maroon, which we know as an English word, actually comes from the Spanish word Cimarron, which originally referred to domestic cattle that ran away to live in the wild in the hills of Hispaniola. Located in the hills of St. Elizabeth, the tree we mentioned, the Great Kinda Tree, is the epicenter for the vibration of freedom in Jamaica. It is under the Kinda Tree, which still stands tall today, that Kodjo, the leader of the Maroons, is said to have assembled his fellow rebel slaves to unite in their fight against the British. In 1739, after over 80 years of war with British slave owners, a peace treaty was signed at nearby Peace Cave. The Jamaican Maroons won a battle against the superpower of the day that had lost too many resources, including weapons and men. In short, the superpower surrendered. Out of this surrender, the treaty was signed. The tree that provided shelter for our determined forefathers shortly before pen was put to paper to change the face of history still has roots going down in the land, and that is Akompong Town, the land that belongs to the Akompong Town Maroons. It's no wonder travelers, especially history lovers, flock to this symbolic site. And now to end the Jamaica Corner, here's our Jamaican proverb for the day. Neba hang your hat where you can reach it. Never hang your hat where you cannot reach it. This means you should be satisfied with what you have. Do not attempt to take on more than you can manage. Neba hang your hat where you can reach it. That's how we end today's edition of the Jamaica Corner. Join us next time as we continue to explore aspects of our folk culture and natural heritage. For the Jamaica Corner, I'm

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1: 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Judge.
2: 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Shakademus Aisha Bell. What a beautiful one.

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8: Make sure it's a positive one as well, you know what I mean? 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You know what I mean? One for knows everybody appreciate what they do, and they do it with such class, such grace. You know what I mean? Anyways, of course, we say good morning to all the persons who give thanks and praise so far for a new day. Them have life, health and strength, everything at work. Acknowledge the Most High.

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Any type of chicken all day. Only $5. And don't forget, the entrance is...

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That sound them a focus on. Them no business but another person business. From the EP Born for Greatness.

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Social media is always active, as you know. Also a good time to tell you that, guess what? This morning we did not get a winner for Red Plate Spotlight, all right? So the next time you hear Red Plate Spotlight,

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0: As we say good morning to Trisanne Wilson.
2: Good morning.
0: What's good?
2: I'm blessed, black, and extremely highly favored. Happy Wednesday.
0: Happy Wednesday to you too.
2: All right, so trending for today, Wednesday, August 26, 2026, is you don't know, Bonisha. Spain Town to the world. And listen, Spanish Town has another reason to celebrate this morning because Khadija Bonisha is once again making Jamaica proud on the international stage. The Reggae Girls captain and Manchester City striker has been named the PFA Women's Player of the Year for the second time. All right, now the PFA is a Professional Footballers Association, and what makes this award even more special is that it was voted on by the players themselves. So essentially, Bonnie's fellow professional players, footballers, looked at her performance and said, yeah, she deserved this, she's the one. And when you look at her season, you can understand why, because Bonnie scored an impressive 21 goals for Manchester City, earning her third consecutive Women's Super League Golden Boot. All right, and for those wondering what the WSL is, it's the Women's Super League, and that's a top level of professional women's football in England. So you remember one time, may I tell us a Courtney say? I feel like we have a chance of doing something big in the female World Cup.
0: Mm-hmm.
2: What you feel?
0: Yeah, man. Like for Jamaica? Yeah. For the reggae girls? Of course. I mean, hands down. Hands down.
2: My girl been doing it.
0: No, man. Bonnie Shaw been doing it. You know what I mean? I mean, you know, see her as, you know, the biggest thing as it relates to, you know, female football, woman football. You understand?
2: And yeah. Bonnie's also the only the third woman to win this award, the PFA Players of the Year award, more than once.
0: Yeah,
2: you understand? So she joined Lucy Bronze and Fran Kirby. So they're the only persons who ever won more than once.
0: Well deserved, you know what I mean? She's doing big things for Jamaica,
2: big things for
0: Manchester City.
2: Absolutely.
0: Yeah.
2: Spain Town to the world.
0: Yeah, man. Big up to Spanish Town, you understand? Yeah, man.
2: Of course. So yeah. Big congrats to Bonnie Shaw. And you mentioned Masika a while ago.
0: Yeah.
2: Yeah, you want to tell a little bit more about that?
0: Oh, yeah. Well, I was mentioning it earlier on, and I can still do it again because you don't know. I mean, he's just, you know, doing wonderful things. So,
2: can we have the Spanish tone?
0: All right. So, Masika, his album Forever Rain has secured the biggest opening sales week for reggae or dancehall album in the U.S. in 2026, while debuting at number 4 in the Billboard Reggae Album Chart for the week ending August 29. The album earned 4,015 equivalent album units in the U.S. during an opening track period between August 14 to August 20. And of course, this is by Luminate Data. This is what they came up with. Forever Rain scored the highest first week reggae and dancehall sales in the U.S. Masika's chart debut comes just days after he sold out the Brooklyn's Barclays Center for his first U.S. headline arena concert in August 15. The first week activity includes 3.6 million on-demand streams and 918 pure album sales. Releasing throughout Def Jam and, of course, Republic Records, Forever Rain also generated 9.9 million streams worldwide during its first week.
2: Period.
0: Big up to Masika.
2: Big up to Masika.
0: Yeah, man, big up to Masika.
2: Big up to dancehall.
0: Big up to dancehall.
2: Dancehall is active.
0: Yeah, yeah, yeah.
2: And I'm loving it.
0: And some people don't necessarily like this, you know.
2: I see it. That's
0: which
2: why.
0: Which is sad.
2: It's very sad.
0: Like some people will love dancehall, they might try to find a way if you said this not right.
2: And I saw another conversation I saw on the internet is persons are saying this is a similar thing that persons did to Alkaline.
0: Yeah.
2: And
0: yeah,
2: I never, honestly, because I've never been a big, you know, vendetta
0: no,
2: person.
0: No, so hear
2: I never
0: me, I say,
2: really realized that up until now.
0: I say it so many times, and I'll say it again, right? So truth be told, really and truly, me just want all of the artists them great. You understand? So more if Alkaline drop an album right now, are the biggest album.
2: Mm-hmm.
0: You understand? Just like how B.D. Man drop a new album, more want him sell.
2: What?
0: Listen, more when it come on to dancehall and reggae, we are move units because truth be told, we really weren't selling. You know what I mean? The genre wasn't doing well. So me like for no, so we're selling out arenas and every single any artist we go up right now and decide say here I go on no arena show, me want it sold out. I don't care who you represent, me want it. So even if Skilly Ben come right now and he must say arena, me wish him all the best and me want everybody go.
2: As you mentioned Skilly Ben, have you ever heard anything else about the clash up?
0: No, it's look like it. Skilly look like him shift focus.
2: That's like Ritical. Yeah. Enter the chat.
0: Critical and Intense enter the chat
2: enter
0: too.
2: The chat.
0: You know what I mean? You know, two of the artists them with them say really them not hear from in a long time.
2: Mm-hmm. Critical never sound bad still. Critical yeah, have a line with him say, you know, some bad artists yeah, for a long time.
0: Well, there was always there them was say, back then mm-hmm. there was a rumor, there were speculations where them used to say Critical was doing a lot of writing for Skilly.
2: And I can understand why they would say that because even after the whole fallout with Critical and Skilly Bang, the music sounded different. That's when Skilly Bang go wap wap wap and other things them.
0: The one words them
2: and
0: one thing.
2: They play and crash with the you know what, you know? So like after that, there's, you know, that's the type of
0: We're not taking anything from Skilly either, you know? Skilly, absolutely. Talented artist.
2: Of course, because you know that Wap Wap Wap did really well on the international scene.
0: Course.
2: So not saying, you know, it is not a hit, but the quality or the type of work that he used to put out when he was with Critical, and then now you come and you hear Critical's song, like him song them, Chosen and all of that, you say, okay. I can't see the skill is flow. You understand? So
0: you know, next thing when we wish for dancehall, because we realize, you know, when we check it out and do the history in hip hop, right? You see, I think that we have some talented entertainers, and even though for whatever reason they don't get along, but if them could have just collaborate,
2: of course,
0: like a Alkaline and a Massacre.
2: Shell it.
0: Big song that.
2: Big song.
0: Just the fact that Alkaline and Massacre. Just like even, you know, we see, I mean, Cartel and Movada did it a few times, you know what I mean? And even though recently on a Cartel's album, you know what I mean? So I like when,
2: you could see, like when Jay-Z entertainers and collaborate. Nas and those all of those artists.
0: You don't necessarily have it. That don't mean so them like each other, you know.
2: I know that. But it's for the business.
0: For the business. For the business. Yeah, I mean, and two of them eat.
2: Of course.
0: That's how they eat and that's how they eat.
2: And it's good for the genre.
0: Yeah, there you go. So. I don't think we in terms of reggae and dancehall, not all of us. I won't put everybody in this box. But I mean, I don't believe that everybody really look at it from a business perspective, like the music business. Them more listen to them.
2: The business.
0: You know, and them just listen to them crew. You know what I mean? I say, yo, John, allow them boy. They. And if you, and you are really and truly, you have no issue with them. Some of the times are the fans them, the vloggers them, and the same entourage members them make artists in a beef. And really and truly, them go on with a bag of stuff.
2: Because really, the vloggers right now are in them. The vloggers right now, they're in a frenzy.
0: More every dancehall artist should be cool. I mean, absolutely. I know it's kind of a little bit based on the reality. Mm-hmm. You know what I mean? But yeah, at least do music together or be a part of a project.
2: Where the genre is right now, let us come together. Old and new. 90s, all of we just push out some things and just mud up the place.
0: Yeah.
2: All right, well, that's what's trending. 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What I've gotten so far, I really appreciate it. And if you have any more, please and thank you.
0: Sounding good. All right, have a wonderful day, Trisan. All right, there you have it, of course, for Trending Now.
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0: 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Tap in and stay connected with the music, the conversations, incredible information. Thank you for being a part of IRE Nation. Hey, thanks to all the listeners who kept my company from as early as 6 o'clock. It was indeed appreciated. If you came along the journey, I appreciate you just as much, all right? Happy birthday to all the persons celebrating a birthday today. If it's your anniversary, happy anniversary to you and yours. Make sure you do something positive, do something productive as well. Hey, don't forget, of course, the Easy Skanking Show is up next with Amber. She'll be keeping you company all the way until 2 o'clock, Easy Skanking style. Gotta big up the entire team. DJ Brian. so much, Trisan. Thank you to our telephone operator, Kadisha, as well. My name is Courtney Mack. It was indeed my pleasure. I had a wonderful time, I must say. Hey, don't forget, I return when on Friday, yes. You know, on Wednesday, you know, the week moves so fast. So I return on Friday, of course, for Hot Fridays at that time, all right? Like we always say, the art of love is a heart of love. Be your brother's keeper, love and love alone. 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

0: 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Mm-hmm. IRFM on Wednesday. Mm-hmm. IRFM on Thursday. Mm-hmm. On Friday is IRFM. On Saturday is IRFM. Mm-hmm. And you have a next day?
1: 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We don't play two like them other station. We don't play two like them other station. Yeah. We run the nation.

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Welcome. It's time for the Easy Skanking Show here on your favorite station, Irie FM. I'm Amber, here to take you through. It is Spoken Word Wednesday, so we highlight our points today, along with a fresh music carried over from New Day Tuesday, as usual, and some songs on the playlist that you know and love. Yeah, we mix it up on a Wednesday. So far, you from early, you just got the wake-up call. Courtney Mac and DJ Brian being in the house with me now, along with the rest of the in-house team, you through the Skanking Show. Every family link up coming up, so link up on the WhatsApp line 876-838-0405. Send the greeting. Your comments right there, that's where we stay connected. All right, sometimes that's where I find stuff out. So big up to the Irie family, thank you for being here all the time, and for the newcomers, welcome. Yeah, and we know that you're not just gonna pass through one time, because that never happens. You always gonna come back, right? Thank you so much. 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On TikTok, IRFM107. And on Facebook, IRFM. YouTube is there as well. You can go and check out some of the programs which have been streamed. And some live streams are going on now on the YouTube channel. So catch those as well.

out there too. You can find me. I'm Amber Joy from Jamaica on TikTok and on Instagram, on Facebook, Amber Joy, two words. All right, so link up. And we want to say good morning to everybody right now at work, at home, you know, wherever you are. Yeah, it's time to go through the Easy Skanking until 2. And we thank you for joining us for all our programs, as a matter of fact, and for keeping us where we are. Always blessings and love to the listeners who just can't go without Airy. All when you sleep, you're ready to pay Airy. Now, we know back to school is right around the corner. And, yeah, we will come about. Then I feel like, you know, there's more traffic, more of everything. So, yeah, just be prepared for that and let us try to get through this time. There's a lot of things also. Need to be done like within a certain time, so yeah, we really have to catch up on those things now. I've been one of those parents too, yeah, because it's rough out there, it's rough in every single way on the parents right now.

Program we have JPS Cares. Our JPS team is back to share some updates with you. And whatever else there is to share, I will do that for you. So let's start off by sharing music.

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1: 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We run the nation.

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0: Dollar is moving on up in Morant Bay. It's the grand opening of the new Lucky Dollar upstairs Yongsang Bakery, South Street, Morant Bay. 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That's a live outside broadcast from the grand opening of Lucky Dollar Morant Bay this Saturday, August 29. Upstairs Yongsang Bakery, South Street, Morant Bay. Remember, you can't go wrong with Lucky Dollar.
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1: 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Now we're doing no good now. So much for being a part of the Easy Skanking Show. I'm getting ready for my first Irie family link up. 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
3: Especially my Jamaicans overseas who feel so connected to home when they listen to Irie FM out in the world. 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Anytime, anywhere. So like I said, I'm So Blessed is in the building. Who else is here? Work is here, you know. Work it. Don't let for the programming on. None talk. Brian Hall is in the building as well. Good morning. Hey, DJ David Vibes. Good morning to you. Vonks Verge, bless up yourself. Good morning. Thanks for joining the show. Thank you, Kamal Moffat. You have a wonderful day as well. DJ Kepa, I'm doing all right. You know, Dwight Francis says, bless up my sister. All right, bless up yourself, my brother. O'Neill in the restaurant in Cave Valley, locking in. All right, thank you, O'Neill Walters. Good morning. Glad I can be with you while you're at work. You're working at the restaurant, though.

the building sending blessings, and we got a big up for Victoria Clarendon crew. We have a Kangalite for Bug Juice. All right, thank you for letting me know, History Boy. So sending condolences to the family of Bug Juice. One Mafia in the building, good morning to you. Colin Myers, you know not my arena that? No, sir. The only arena me are going is like, for go watch a concert or football match or something here. Not the political arena. Gabby Dre, good morning. Colin says you stand for the people, not for color. I do. Orange Crew, morning African Queen. This one says, bless up, love the energy, big up, thank you. Isaiah. The gospel carrier is in the building. Good morning. To all my first time listeners, bless up and thanks for being here too. Just like the Irie family that keeps coming back, I know you will too. Mr. Forbes, known as Noisy from Cronland in Trelawney. Bless up yourself. Flavor Daddy in the building saying good morning. Thank you, Flavor Daddy. Arthur Comfy Living Crew sending love. Thank you for the love right back at you. This one says, big up, love the vibe on the Big Bad Station. All right, thank you for that. You know I'll work it that. One down in the building, good morning. Got a shout out and happy birthday greeting going out to niece Samantha Copeland. It's coming from Calvin Copeland. Gloria in Cornwall Barracks in Portland, good morning to you. Big up all my Portmore crew. Runaway Bay Massive, good morning. Canada in the building. Delux Don is here representing for Canada. Kay Haynes is here saying good morning. Good morning to you too, darling. This one says, big up my special mother, that is Olive Pantry, and children, sisters and brothers, and the people in my district coming from Rough. Big up yourself in a Rough in the morning. Mobby aside. All right, Nine Ball, big up yourself. Good morning to all my Mobby crew. DJ Charlie in the building, bigging up Saint Anne. All right, you know, Saint Anne, we place every time, you know, big up the Saint Anne Massive. Miss Pauline from Faith Spen. All right, them say the soup nice. All right, big up yourself, it's a come from Bruce, wife. Big up yourself, Bruce, wife. Kitty in the building, good morning. Proven Construction Crew, good morning to you as well. Shalice in Browns Hall, St. Catherine. Thank you for being here, darling. All right, big up yourself. Sparta from Mommy Bay. Sparta Dan, big up yourself. Kingston crew loving the program. We got Peely Boss in the building. Representing for Kingston, big up my Kingston crew. You want some if you big up him jerk chicken. All right, I hope it's nice and taste good, you know, Kaya. Tell me if you big it up on the radio.

0: Marvet coming from Claro in Canada. I got Melissa Reed in the building for the first time. Welcome, darling. I'm sure you'll be back again and again and again. Hey, Chopper Dan, good morning. Zion Studio crew in a mea pen. Big up on yourself, all right? Two more to go. This one said, sending love and light from Spanish Town, Grand Rising. Thank you, Tenor, Way of Life. Big up my Spanish Town crew. You know them not left out the program. You have a blessed day too, Carly. Thanks for all the love on the WhatsApp line, all right? DJ Sheldon from Turks and Caicos, bless up yourself. All right, that's it for now, guys, all right? We're going to pause the big ups and give you more later on. All right, Comfort Hall and Balaclava, later on, scene. Big up all my Saint Elizabeth crew. So later on, you can send more big ups. You know, the WhatsApp line is 876-838-2405. That's where we do our Irie family link up from day to day. All right, I've got coming up for you more spoken word as we highlight our poets and our spoken word warriors on Wednesdays in the program. And of course, I've got more music for you. So let's get back to the playlist right now and share some more music with you. And we do give thanks that you are able to be with us today. You know, I played this one yesterday and people have been loving it and loving the works of Deyani. So here we go with The Little Things. Big up to the Exterminator. Music family.
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1: All right, we're back and we're getting ready for our feature, JPS Cares. We're getting an update from the team today. And I will definitely let you know what it is that our topic is for the day.

0: Yes, Cares is back in the building, and today I have the lovely Audrey Williams, Media and Public Relations Manager at JPS. And I did tell you on Monday that I finally had a chance to meet Audrey. So now we know what, you know, what each other looked like. We hugged it out, and it was a nice time, right, Audrey?
1: Absolutely. It was nice to finally meet you, Amber. When I hear him say Amber, I'm like, hold on. Amber, no, mommy, I forgot to meet her.
0: After so long, not true.
1: After, like, literally years. But yes, it was wonderful to see you. And, you know, I wanted to just say thank you as well for the support that you gave to those children and everything, and to Burgers back to school, because, you know, I just think that that was such a worthwhile endeavor. And I love to see when people like yourself get involved in stuff like that. But also, that is right up your street, you know.
0: Yeah, man. And so, I had to come and help out my friend. Me and Burger go way back. So, yeah, man. Nice meeting you again, Audrey. And Darian, too. Right. I had met Darian for the first time as well.
1: Right.
0: All right.
1: So, to that name.
0: Yes, big up to the JPS team. So today we're talking about electric vehicles, JPS's Charge and Go. I've seen it in some places around, but are you improving on that? What's happening with it?
1: All right. So yes, for those who don't know, electric vehicles, just like your regular vehicles, well, no, not just like, they have some very special differences. Apart from the fact that, yes, you don't need to buy gas or diesel, you plug in your vehicle and charge it, just in the same way that you would charge your phone. And just to point out, before we talk about the chargers, which are out there, because we do have a network, as you're alluding to, we have a network out there, the Charge and Go network, that people can use to charge their cars. But just to say, to point out, so electric vehicles, one of the primary differences between the electric vehicle and the regular, what we'd call internal combustion engine vehicle, but for the sake of ease of conversation, just the regular traditional vehicles, is that they have far, far less parts. So the traditional vehicle could end up with, say, hundreds, literally hundreds of parts, 400, 500 up, some as many as 2,000, when you get right down to all the nuts and bolts. For an electric vehicle, you are looking at far fewer parts, less than 100, in some cases less than 50. It is all of the things that you would normally do with your traditional vehicle, such as, you know, you have to go for your servicing every X number of weeks or every X number of miles. You don't need any of that with the electric vehicle. So it's really pretty cool. In terms of maintenance, it's very, very, very low maintenance. I've heard people talking about their maintenance for their EVs, meaning electric vehicles. Basically, them just changing like them windshield wiper. And maybe they're tired.
0: Okay.
1: Like, really, like, wow. It's so much less of a hassle and less of a maintenance issue. And then there is the money.
0: Yes, expense.
1: And the money on the fuel. So people say, well, the money that you pay to charge a car is probably going to balance out for the same thing as the money that you would use to fill up a tank. Not at all. The money that
0: you pay
1: to charge your vehicle can be anywhere from 30 to 50% less than the amount that you would have spent on gas. Mm-hmm. So what you're finding is that a number of people, especially people who are like in transportation, like let's say you're running a cab or whatever, and you're on the road hard from morning straight back till evening, people are finding that going electric or even hybrid is very, very economical for them. The persons who are going hybrid, they say them gas just last and last and last. And if you don't believe me, you just look out where you see the hybrid on the back of a vehicle, you ask them for yourself if you don't believe me. Because really, it is indisputable.
0: All right.
1: And it is so much of a benefit. And then the thing about it, too, is that if you live far, you don't have to be in transport, per se. But if you commute far, like from Portmore to Kingston or, you know, Spanish Town to Kingston. Those are just examples off the top of my head, but I'm sure there are other long-distance arrangements that people have. So we want to encourage people that this is something that you can do for your pocket sake. And as I go, I just want to say, we do have a number of charging stations around the island. There are 45 chargers island-wide, and you can find them pretty much in every parish. Over there in St. Anne, where you are, we have a number of chargers over there. You just look for the Charge and Go sign. Typically, they are at the gas stations, so it is easier to locate. In Discovery Bay, for example, in St. Anne, there are 4 plugs at Total Energies. So if you're listening from St. Anne, and I just said that because I know that, you know, a number of your listeners will be from over in that area, but we have them all around. We have them over by Spanish Court, etc. But my time is up, but you can always email evsupport@jpsco.com for more details.
0: 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Thank you so much, Audrey, for sharing that. And yeah, we'll talk soon again.
1: All right, great. Looking forward. And you have a great one.
0: You too. Enjoy the rest of your day.
1: Thank you.
0: Bye-bye. All right, so there you have it, another edition of JPS Cares with the lovely Audrey Williams, Media and Public Relations Manager at JPS.

0: morning to you. Big up to all my first time listeners. Yeah, you all are so endearing. Dan, bless up yourself with a good morning. Thanks for being here. Navigator Skull, thank you for joining the program. I'm having a good day, long life. You have a wonderful one as well. I love that name there, long life. Fabi in the building. Good morning.
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0: 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You can't afford to miss this.
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0: Peace and love promotion with Early Vibes on Robin. Biggs, a.k.a. Richie, and Talman, a.k.a. Chef, present God on Time Cookout Fish Fry Party. It takes place on Monday, August 31st from 2 p.m. until you say when. Let me tell you a little about the menu because them chefs will prepare the food. Them no normal. Body steamed fish, fried fish, roast fish you can ever imagine. You see the jerk chicken, the jerk pork, and the curry goat. You have to come taste it for yourself and you see what I'm talking about. Serve with rice and peas, white rice, steamed veg, salad, festival, bami, and also fish tea. 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
2: This Saturday, Lucky Dollar is moving on up in Morant Bay. 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That's a live outside broadcast from the grand opening of Lucky Dollar Morant Bay this Saturday, August 29. Upstairs Yongsang Bakery, South Street, Morant Bay. Remember, you can't

of September at the Yales Primary School for the annual St. Thomas Health Fair. Join us there, and it's going to be live on IRE FM, all right? I'll give you more details as we get closer to the date. But St. Thomas, look out for me, all right? I'll be back coming your way September 5.

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0: Looking good.
1: The Cubans who entered Jamaica illegally on Monday have been charged. The six arrived by boat at Harvey Beach in Coral Gardens, Manteca Bay, St. James. The police were alerted and took them into custody. They were subsequently handed over to immigration authorities. Director of Communication at Passport Immigration and Citizenship Agency, PICA, Kauna McKenzie, says the Cubans are scheduled to appear in the court soon.
2: According to reports received, the men set sail from Cuba en route to Jamaica and encountered difficulties at sea. They were rescued by a Jamaican fisherman who brought them ashore at Harvey Beach, Coral Gardens. The men were subsequently taken into custody by officers from the Coral Gardens Police Station and later transferred to the Freeport Police Station, Montego Bay. Following investigations, the six men were charged with illegal entry by PICA's Immigration Enforcement Officer. They are scheduled to appear before the St. James Parish Court. Of the six detainees, only two were found in possession of passports. The Jamaica Constabulary Force, in collaboration with PICA's Immigration Enforcement Office, continues to monitor Jamaica's coastline and urges members of the public to report any suspicious activity to the nearest police station.
1: Director of Communication at PICA, Kauna McKenzie. With the new academic year to begin next month, schools in drought-affected communities are making preparations to ensure they have adequate water supply. Yesterday, Water Minister Matthew Samuda expressed that no school should have to close because of water challenges and said the National Water Commission has been tasked with trucking water to schools where necessary. RFM News spoke with school administrators in St. Anne today to find out how prepared their institutions are for the return of students amid the ongoing drought. Principal of St. Anne Preparatory School, Beverly Edwards, says private schools face greater challenges in accessing government assistance. She says her school would welcome support to ensure there is enough water, particularly if the situation worsens.
3: It relates to the private schools. We are not getting any help from the government for the private schools. We have only one tank right now. So if they could at least give us two tanks, we would be very grateful so we can have adequate water when it's off. But without that, we are going to face a big challenge. If there is no water, we cannot move to any activities at all. Water is not there on a day. It is really a challenge. So if it is going to go off for any given time, the school will have to close, whether we have adequate tanks or whatever it is.
1: Principal of St. Anne Preparatory School, Beverly Edwards. Meanwhile, chairman of the Ojerias Primary School, Michael Bell Nevis, said it should be business as usual when classes resume. He says while the school has sufficient water storage capacity, contingency measures are being put in place to ensure the commodity can be accessed alternatively if challenges arise.
4: The back-to-school period should be business as usual. We expect that it will be a full complement of students and everything should be fine as it relates to water. Everything should be up to speed and normal for back-to-school at Ojerias Primary. In the event that there is a temporary or a blip in the water supply, we have black tanks that should suffice. I don't anticipate there will be any issues. If for some reason there are issues, water will be dropped by Water Commission.
1: Chairman of the Ojerias Primary School, Michael Bell Nevis. Water Minister Matthew Samuda has urged residents of Bunkers Hill and neighboring communities in Clarendon to register connections with the National Water Commission, NWC, and pay their bills. He was speaking yesterday as the Bunkers Hill Water Supply Project was commissioned into service. 1,000 residents are set to benefit from improved access to potable water from the water system. Mr. Samuda said consideration will be given to facilitate complementary connections for some residents who are over 65 years old and have financial challenges.
5: You have to sign up to the Water Commission, pay the monthly bill so that we're able to connect the pumping system additionally to JPS so that we're able to move from 6 to 24. And that is why I have no difficulty with the requests made by MP, but it is why I can't say yes. Because ultimately, NWC and JPS are joined at the hip. And unfortunately, MP, we don't get a flat rate from JPS. So it is a very difficult situation to pass on a flat rate where you have particular intermittency. But I will, however, following a conversation I would have had with your council and MR, and obviously the initial discussions we've had about the scale of the problem in the constituency, we will offer an initial olive branch to assist those who wish to join onto the system and to formalize their connection. Residents who have the appropriate paperwork to connect to NWC, who are over the age of 65, I'm prepared to, on the recommendation of 10 residents from the MP and 10 residents from your councillor who are having a particularly difficult time, to allow for complementary connection to the system. That doesn't change the billing structure on a monthly basis. You'll have to pay that bill on a monthly basis.
1: Water Minister Matthew Samuda. Parents and children are being reminded that while the Jamaica Constabulary Force JCF Cadet Academy provides a pathway to join the constabulary, it is not an automatic process. This disclosure was made by the Academy's Principal Deputy Superintendent Tanisha Johnson during the Police's Force for Good podcast. She said most of the male cadets matriculate to the JCF. However, DSP Johnson said that if a student does not meet the requirement, they are not recommended to join the force. Additionally, she said no student is forced to become a police officer.
0: Once we get those boys, and I believe it's the interaction and the love and the care, and a little sternness too, right? Because you have to do what we call tough love sometimes. But you find that we don't force them. There's no contract that is signed. You don't have to be a police officer. But somehow it seems to be automatic. But just to quickly say, if a child comes there and they don't fit the basic requirement at the end of their tenure, then we are not going to advance into the JCF. I give her a quick example. Our last graduation was June 25th. 35 students graduated. 34 are awaiting the next batch to join the Jamaica Constabulary Force, and one will be going to university. And he has said to us, I'm taking the other route, miss. I'm going to university first because my parents want me to, but I'm joining the JCF after.
1: DSP Johnson explained that all students must pass the JCF entrance exams as well as meet its behavioral standards.
0: If you were suspended twice from high school, let's say for a fight or uniform violation, we want to ensure that we assist those students to come up to par. Mm-hmm. So every single student after their tenure who says, Miss Sir, we want to join the JCF, they are ready to join the JCF. Mm-hmm. So it's not automatic that once you pass your CXEs, you enter the JCF. You must sit the JCF entrance exam too. Your antecedent was done upon entry, and it is redone because you go home on weekends. We don't know what they're all there doing. So we redo all of that. So we welcome them to JCF. I'm satisfied from my standpoint as a principal that the students we sent to the JCF, amounting to over 175, were presently in the organization. We're satisfied that we have made the right choice.
1: Principal of the JCF Academy, DSP Tanisha Johnson. Two men have been charged with possession of criminal property following two separate incidents in St. James. They have been identified as 30-year-old Michael Stewart of Fuller's Field, Grangehill, Westmoreland, and Paradise Norwood, St. James, and 23-year-old Demar Atkinson, a construction worker of Top Edinburgh Coral Garden, St. James. Markelia Rumble reports.
6: On Saturday, August 8, at about 11:35 p.m., Atkinson and another person, who it's alleged were armed with a firearm, alighted from a motor vehicle and robbed several persons of their property before escaping in the same motor vehicle with the stolen items. A report was made to the police and an investigation launched. The motor car in which Atkinson was traveling was later involved in a collision along the Iron Shore Main Road in St. James. A search of the motor vehicle was conducted, during which bags matching the descriptions of those reported stolen were found inside. The items were identified by the complainants as their respective property, and Atkinson was charged. In another incident on Saturday, August 15, at about 1 a.m., Stewart and another unidentified male, allegedly both armed with knives, robbed several persons of their personal belongings along Jimmy Cliff Boulevard, Montego Bay, St. James, before escaping from the area. The incident was reported to the police and an investigation launched. An operation was later conducted at the last known location of one of the stolen iPhones. Stewart was found at the location in possession of the stolen properties that had earlier been taken during the robbery. Stewart was arrested and charged. Their court dates are being finalized. Reporting for RFM News, I am Markelia Rumble.
1: And to end this newscast, here's a recap of the main points. Cubans who arrived by boat in St. James on Monday charged with illegal entry. Schools in drought-affected communities to ensure they have adequate water ahead of resumption next month. That's news brought to you by the KFC Summer Bucket. KFC is finger-licking good. 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

0: 12 Jamaicans are showing on the entry list for the final one, the Diamond League meet tomorrow in Zurich, ahead of the September 4 and 5 finals. Tina Clayton, Brenna Liston and Jonel Smith will be in a strong field in women's 100 meters, which includes the Olympic champion Julian Alfred of St. Lucia, world champion Melissa Jefferson Wooden of the United States, her compatriot Sha'Carri Richardson, along with new European sprint double champion Amy Hunt. World Championships bronze medalist Brian Level is down to contest the men's 200 meters. Akira Nugent and Daniel Williams are listed for the women's 100 meter hurdles. National record holder and Commonwealth champion Veske Anderson is in the men's 800 meters.
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0: Good afternoon. I'm Nikinsky Robinson with the Midday News. The Trump administration has directed U.S. embassies and consulates around the world to postpone immigrant visa interviews while consular officers complete training to screen out foreign applicants at risk of taking advantage of public assistance. Immigrants' visas relate to foreign nationals who want to live and remain in the United States permanently as lawful permanent residents. Halshane Burke reports.
1: The guidance from the State Department comes after a federal judge last week vacated President Donald Trump's policy suspending visa processing from 75 countries whose nationals the administration deemed likely to become a public charge. A public charge determination can make an immigrant visa applicant inadmissible under federal immigration law if officials determine the person is likely to become dependent on certain forms of public assistance after arriving in the United States. In a media statement, a State Department official said a global, in-depth training initiative was launched in early August at all U.S. embassies and consulates worldwide, and that appointments for visa and services will be adjusted. The official added that the training is intended to ensure evaluations of visa applications are made comprehensively and consistently. The State Department did not say when affected applicants would be notified of their rescheduled interview dates. The scheduling changes have sparked uncertainty among immigrant visa applicants who received emails informing them that their interviews had been cancelled without instructions for immediate rescheduling of them. This week, the Trump administration also announced plans to revoke visas from asylum seekers who initially entered the country for tourism or business. Halshane Burke, Radio Jamaica News.
0: In the meantime, Jamaican-American attorney in Florida, Delia Walker-Huttington, says fellow immigration attorneys have reported that their clients, whose immigrant visa interviews were scheduled for this week, had their appointments cancelled without prior notification. Mrs. Walker-Huttington says attorneys were also kept in the dark.
2: I have not personally seen it, but news reports are that the State Department has announced that they are pausing for personnel training. We don't know. Haven't seen it. As a member of the American Immigration Lawyers Association, I haven't gotten any notification of an official policy. Doesn't mean that it didn't happen, but let's just say it was not shared publicly that attorneys and their clients or persons who are unrepresented would have known ahead of time.
0: She says the move by the State Department is concerning as hundreds of immigrant visa applicants are now in limbo. Mrs. Walker-Huttington says that the applicants who had to return to their home countries for their interviews will be unable to return to the U.S. and incur unplanned expenses until the process resumes.
2: This is concerning on several levels, not the least of which there are people in the United States who are not able to adjust their status, primarily because of how they entered. And so if a visa is immediately available for them, they are required to get a particular provisional waiver before leaving the country. There are persons who, with those waivers, were supposed to be interviewed in various countries outside of America this week, and those people are now stuck outside of the United States until those interviews are rescheduled and they're able to be processed and to return to America to their loved ones.
0: Jamaican-American attorney in Florida, Delia Walker-Huttington. Medical consultants employed by the government have been ordered to abandon any industrial action planned to protest a decision by health authorities to recoup a disputed overpayment totaling nearly $200 million through salary deductions. The Southeast Regional Health Authority, SERA, and the Ministry of Health and Wellness have also been ordered to refrain from making salary deductions until the Industrial Disputes Tribunal, IDT, has determined the matter. Raquel Porter has more.
3: According to a statement from the Minister of Labor and Social Security yesterday, the orders were made by a 3-member panel of the Industrial Disputes Tribunal. The ministry said it referred the dispute to the IDT for settlement. The IDT said it was satisfied that industrial action had been threatened in contemplation or furtherance of the dispute and ordered that no action should take place while the matter is being heard. It added that any action taking place should cease with immediate effect and normalcy restored and maintained. The matter is scheduled to be heard by the tribunal on September 2, starting at 10 a.m. It is reported that the medical consultants are incensed over what they feared was an imminent move by SARA to begin salary deductions to recoup the disputed overpayments. SARA's position on the overpayment was reportedly based on a legal opinion it obtained. Raquel Porter reporting for Radio Jamaica News.
0: In all the news, relatives of a man fatally shot by the police at Barbican in Sandy Bay, Hanover last Friday are disputing the official report on the incident and demanding justice. They say 29-year-old David Hibbert, also known as Akeem and Unruly King, was not killed during a confrontation as was reported by the police. According to the Independent Commission of Investigations, the police said the shooting occurred on August 21 when a team armed with a warrant carried out a targeted operation at the premises in Barbican. But Mr. Hibbert's stepfather, Kenroy Campbell, says that there was no shootout and he did not have a weapon. Mr. Campbell says he was at his church about 5 a.m. when police officers approached him and told him they had a search warrant for his home.
4: The policeman turned to me and said, "Where are you? Are we occupied?" I said, "I occupy the whole place." He said, "Where are you live?" He said, "I live right around here." So two of the police, a man and a woman, take me and carry me around to where I live. As we double catch to almost to where to turn, my stepson now that he is talking up here and trying to open the door. As he opened the door, a gunshot, a cylinder in the house, explode. And one of the policemen drop a gun and say, "Shoot out, shoot out." And he shoot about 3 more shots inside of the room where the guy hit. So when the next policeman came around now, see that he should be inside of the house and say, Galang him.
0: Mr. Campbell says the family is struggling to come to terms with Hibbert's death and is seeking answers about what happened.
4: "Brother, you never know say, this could come on my doorway. I never know say, the public food of his serve and protect we.
5: Oh God,
4: and do this to me. Mr. Andrew Wallace, this is the police force that we are putting on the street to kill our nation.
5: Oh God.
4: Kill the innocent.
5: I want justice, my son.
4: I need justice.
5: Oh God, man.
4: Justice we need for this. But this is so very unfair. In the come was there, and when them take them statement, in the come and say, as what the police them say, it was forced entry, and when them forced entry, they go inside of the room, the guy find something at them, and them return back fire, as what in the come and say. That is a lie."
0: Family of man fatally shot by the police in Hanover on Friday. A truck driver of Palmer's Cross in Clarendon has been charged with creating public mischief after he made a false report to the police that he was robbed at gunpoint earlier this month. 35-year-old Choi Shaw, otherwise called Rizzy, has been charged with larceny of a motor vehicle and larceny as a servant. Prince Moore has details.
6: In his report to the police, Mr. Shaw claimed that the incident occurred on August 5 in Sandy Bay, Clarendon, between 7:30 and 8 a.m. He said he was hired by a woman to transport goods, and after picking her up in Maypen, they picked up a man she claimed was her brother. Mr. Shaw alleged the man brandished a handgun and forced him to drive off-road near the Hyprofeeds factory in Freetown. There, two masked men ambushed them, assaulted Mr. Shaw, and robbed him of the Isuzu Elf truck he was driving, $49,000, and his Samsung phone. But investigators say they uncovered major inconsistencies in Mr. Shaw's report. Surveillance footage reportedly showed him driving the truck alone at the alleged scene between 6:21 and 6:35 a.m. on the day of the incident. The police say when confronted with the footage on August 22, Mr. Shaw changed his story and was detained as a suspect. On Monday, August 24, in the presence of his attorney, Mr. Shaw provided a caution statement admitting his initial robbery report was false. He was subsequently charged. The truck has not been recovered. Prince Moore, Radio Jamaica News.
0: The Natural Resources Conservation Authority, NRCA, is clarifying that as part of its redevelopment plans for the Jacob Taylor Beach in Trelawney, the fisherfolk who currently operate at the beach will be incorporated in its restoration efforts. The reassurance from the NRCA follows disquiet over plans to remove vendors from the beach property. According to the authority, the fisherfolk will not be displaced as the plan provides for their integration through a dedicated fishers' hub with facilities for boat access, equipment and fish storage and the maintenance of engines. Chairman of the NRCA, Christopher Weems Stone, says notices were served on vendors occupying the beach illegally and were intended to address an outstanding occupancy and tenancy matter, as well as to allow the property to be brought under a lawful, orderly and properly managed framework. The NRCA says that the move is in keeping with the original intent for the beach when it was rehabilitated in 2003 to operate as a model public beach that was well-maintained, environmentally responsible and freely accessible. The chairman says provisions will be made for the orderly accommodation of vendors once the rehabilitation work is completed. To news overseas, Pakistani Prime Minister Shehbaz Sharif has suspended a top health official after 14 newborn babies died in a fire at an Islamabad hospital's maternity unit this morning. The fire reportedly broke out in an air conditioning unit in PIMS Hospital and was quickly ignited by oxygen connections. Of the 15 babies who were on the ward at the time, one newborn was rescued. An investigation into the fire is underway, with a committee ordered to report within 24 hours. The father of one of the victims has criticized the safety measures in place at the hospital, saying only one door was open for visitors. However, the hospital's executive director, Rana Imran Sikander, said the door to the maternity ward was not locked but manned. He said this was to protect babies from being stolen from the ward, something that has happened before at government hospitals. And to end this newscast, the main points. U.S. government halts immigrant visa applications worldwide amid tightening of restrictions. IDT orders government medical consultants to refrain from protest while it hears a salary overpayment dispute with Southeast Regional Health Authority. Relatives of man fatally shot in Barbican, Hanover, disputing police report of the incident. And Natural Resources Conservation Authority says a fisherfolk at Jacob Taylor Beach will not be displaced after its restoration. That is the Midday News on Radio Jamaica. I'm Nakinski Robinson. Good afternoon. New
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0: Peace and love promotion with Early Vibes on Robin. Biggs, a.k.a. Richie, and Talman, a.k.a. Chef, present God on Time Cookout Fish Fry Party. It takes place on Monday, August 31st from 2 p.m. until you say when. 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To be held at 5102 Snyder Avenue, between East 53rd Street and East 52nd Street, Brooklyn, New York. 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
0: Peace and love promotion with Early Vibes on Robin. Biggs, a.k.a. Richie, and Talman, a.k.a. Chef, present God on Time Cookout Fish Fry Party.
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0: It takes place on Monday, August 31st from 2 p.m. until you say when. 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To be held at 5102 Snyder Avenue between East 51st Street and East 52nd Street, Brooklyn, New York. 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Big up Jennifer Niceness.
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Nice and easy juggling in your ears, says FM. Wins a scorcher. Good afternoon to Richard. Blazing the fire.

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Can you hear me? 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Trust me. In the meantime, as we get back inside a groove, this is Juno Tucker. To all the ladies out there who are young at heart, okay?

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0: Peace and love promotion with Early Vibes on Robin. Biggs, a.k.a. Richie, and Talman, a.k.a. 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
0: It takes place on Monday, August 31st from 2 p.m. until you say when. 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To be held at 5102 Snyder Avenue between East 53rd Street and East 52nd Street, Brooklyn, New York. 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Big up Jennifer Niceness.
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0: Peace and love promotion with Early Vibes on Robin. Biggs, a.k.a. Richie, and Talman, a.k.a. Chef, present God on Time Cookout Fish Fry Party.
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0: Takes place on Monday, August 31st from 2 p.m. until you say when. 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To be held at 5102 Snyder Avenue between East 51st Street and East 52nd Street, Brooklyn, New York. See you there on Monday, August 31st. Big up Jennifer Niceness.
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2: 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Big up Jennifer Niceness.
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0: 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Tell him to tell the next one and the rim. 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

0: next week, not next week, right? Next week again. Next week, Wednesday. And it's going to be this week, Saturday as well. The 1 to 5 drive. That's my baby. This voice calling you. It's been a while, so how you? Anyway, thank you for your company. So turn it up. I'll see you next week, all right? Next week, them time, I mean, same time, same place. 1 to 5. As it's been Wednesday, Scotcha. Big up on yourself every time. Give me five. Too much people for big up. Denny's, Uptown, I mean, Up Top Barbershop. Sadie out of Centan. Lady Sean out of Hearts. He'll big up herself. Hey, Sophie, boo. Jerry. Just tell me. And man like Andrew Colbert, I big up myself. Yeah, man. By the way, I'm out of here. Peace. You just got through the
1: request line. Hold on tight. We've got more hits on the way next.
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1: This Saturday, Lucky Dollar is moving on up in Morant Bay. 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

0: 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To be held at 5102 Snyder Avenue, between East 51st Street and East 52nd Street, Brooklyn, New York. See you there on Monday, August 31st. Big up Jennifer Niceness.
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0: What's it help to fix it, you know? Just don't make the same mistake again. Once you see the red flag, you just run. Don't walk, run. Once you see the red flag, then, man, just run, don't walk. But it's a part of the journey. Yeah, don't forget that today. It's a part of the journey. But make sure you learn that lesson. Don't learn it again. Don't have to learn that lesson again. I gotta go. Thank you so much for listening to Big League Wednesday. We'll do it again come Friday, dusty Friday at 2 o'clock. Every nation, keep it locked right here, 107. If you can, full joy the rest of your evening, eh?
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0: Good afternoon. It's Wednesday, August 26. I'm Clement Reed from IFM's News Centre. Here are the headlines. NRCA says Fisher Folk will be included in redevelopment plans for Jacob Taylor Beach in Trelawny. Efforts continue to regularise illegal vendors. Taxi operators anticipating financial boost from increased passengers with reopening of schools next month. Agriculture Minister says multi-million dollar farm road project in Newcombe Valley, St. Elizabeth is indicative of government's continued investment in sector. And Cubans who arrived by boat in St. James on Monday charged with illegal entry. The first segment of Live at 5:45 is brought to you by Public Sector Employees Co-op Credit Union, where your financial security matters most.
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0: Now the news. The Natural Resources Conservation Authority, NRCA, is advising that as part of its redevelopment plans for the Jacob Taylor Beach in Trelawny, fisherfolk who currently operate at the beach will be incorporated in its restoration efforts. The reassurance was given following disquiet over plans to remove vendors from the beach property. While the fisherfolk will remain, it's the vendors who continue to pose a challenge for the authority, despite years of efforts to regularize their occupancy. More in this report from Shanice Gibbs.
2: According to the authority, the fisherfolk will not be displaced as the conceptual plan provides for their integration through a dedicated fishers hub with facilities for boat access, equipment and fish storage, as well as maintenance of engines. The NRCA said the notices to quit were not served on the fisherfolk. It adds that the fisherfolk rights as traditional users are safeguarded under the Breach Control Act and their continued access will be protected when the proposed redevelopment proceeds. The authority says the notices were served on vendors occupying the beach illegally and were intended to address an outstanding occupancy and tenancy matter and to allow the property to be brought under a lawful, orderly and properly managed framework. The move, the NRCA says, is in keeping with the original intent for the beach when it was rehabilitated in 2003 to operate as a model public beach that was well-maintained, environmentally responsible and freely accessible. It adds that the model beach plan also made allowance for 15 craft vendors to operate in the space through formal lease arrangements. However, it says the lease payments were sporadic despite repeated efforts by the authority to collect outstanding sums and regularize the arrears. The vendors' leases reportedly expired decades ago on August 31, 2006. Following an internal review in July 2017, the NRCA says it determined that notices to quit should be issued so that the unauthorized occupancy could be addressed and the property brought under effective management. It says the notices were subsequently served in April 2018. Since then, the NRCA says the matter continues to form part of a long-standing process to resolve expired tenure arrangements, address outstanding occupancy matters specifically relating to the vendors, and enabling the authority to manage Jacob Taylor Beach in keeping with its intended public and environmental purposes. The NRCA says provisions will be made for the orderly accommodation of vendors once the rehabilitation work is completed. Reporting for IWFM News, I'm Shanice Gibbs.
0: With the new academic year set to begin on September 7, at least two taxi associations are anticipating the financial boost that it will bring to the sector. During the summer break, several taxi operators lamented the reduction in commuters, which affected their income. Now, with classes scheduled to resume in a few weeks, they are hoping for some fiscal resurgence. There are, however, concerns that the start of the academic year will be plagued by a recurring activity of taxi drivers going on strike. Speaking with RFM News, the president of the St. James Taxi Association, Dion Chance, said while he cannot see how the alleged strike will unfold come September, several operators are getting ready to serve the community, especially students.
3: We take it as it comes and look at it day by day, but I know that operators are looking forward to the resumption of school as it increases their ridership and eventually their income.
0: He also noted that while some operators are prone to bad conduct, the sector is ready to transport students in a safe manner.
3: Well, remember, you know, that the business of taxi is about taking care of their passengers. And I can assure you that the members are aware and cognizant of the fact that the safety of the persons that they're carrying is their responsibility, even though you do have some who operate like road drivers in terms of how they behave on the road. But I think that with constant stress for public education and trying to make them more aware of their responsibilities is something which is a long-term goal.
0: President of the St. James Taxi Association, Dion Chance. In the meantime, President of the Kingston-based All Voice Taxi Association, Lorraine Finnegan, has reiterated his objection to any strike action. He again pointed to the Transport Ministry's pledge to review issues, especially those relating to the demerit point system. He's appealing to taxi operators to await the response from the ministry, which is expected next month. He also appealed to persons to refrain from disrupting the sector at the critical back-to-school period.
4: Wait on the report, September. I can't say it in any better term. There's no other way I can say it. The issues at hand are genuine, serious issues. Any given day, an operator or even private drivers in this country can lose their license by raking up 10 demerit points. So it is a matter that cannot be swept under the carpet. So I am saying, if the minister go to Parliament, the highest house of the land, he has been in the media and stated clearly that he put a task force together and he didn't leave it open that when they finish, they come back to him. He gave them a specific date, September. So my position is wait on that report, and if it is not in the interest of the public transportation sector or the traveling motorists, we meet as civilized people and decide what will be our next move. We can't have everybody just get up and promoting all kind of things and flyers.
0: President of the All Voice Taxi Association, Lorraine Finnegan. The Social Security Ministry is reiterating that various grants are available to support students on the program of advancement through health and education path or at various stages of their education. Portfolio Minister Pernell Charles Jr. said approximately 121,000 eligible primary and secondary level students from PATH households are eligible. Once these students are compliant with their grades and up to date on the ministry's system, they will receive an automatic $5,000 back-to-school grant during this month's payment cycle. Mr. Charles Jr. notes that support also includes post-secondary grants valued between $20,000 and $40,000.
5: Those are available for persons doing CSEC receipts, skills training, CAPE programs, diplomas, associate degrees. And they have some eligibility criteria there as well, meaning they also have to be compliant.
6: There you go.
5: And those persons can make their applications at any of the parish offices.
0: Persons pursuing tertiary level education are also eligible for a grant of $150,000.
5: Yeah, the $150,000 for the persons doing their bachelor's degrees, and they have to apply for those, right? Through their, they apply to the tertiary institution. So you apply to UE or UTEC or UCC.
0: The minister explains that these grants are aimed at assisting young people to develop valuable skills, which will be beneficial to not only themselves, but also the country.
5: We want the country to understand that we see this not as charity, but as an investment in our students, an investment in our young people, giving them the support that they need to stay in school and to pursue higher education and to develop valuable skills and to create better opportunities for themselves and for their families. So again, spread information, not misinformation.
0: Social Security Minister Pernell Charles Jr. The Caribbean Examination Council, CXC, has noted that mechanisms have been put in place to ensure its new modular certification framework, the Caribbean Targeted Education Certificate, CTEC, is equal to traditional examinations. The council's response follows multiple questions raised about the certification program. Marlene Freeman reports.
6: Registrar and Chief Executive Officer at CXC, Dr. Wayne Wesley, stated that the CTEC framework has been designed to ensure that candidates demonstrate achievement across the required learning domains before receiving the complete qualification. Dr. Wesley clarified that assessment validity is not determined by whether learning is assessed at one point in time or across multiple points in time, but depends on whether the assessment framework effectively measures the required competencies and whether qualification standards are maintained. He said the council is committed to ongoing evaluation of progression patterns, completion rates, performance trends, and qualification outcomes as the program develops. He noted that as students progress, they are naturally reinforcing earlier knowledge, which helps guard against the pass and forget challenge. He also revealed that a time limit on how long students can take to accumulate modules toward the full qualification has been set. The CEO further clarified that the council did not design CTEC as a qualification for a particular category of learner, school, country, or social group. CTEC is intended to serve diverse learners, including in-school candidates, out-of-school youth, adult learners, and individuals pursuing flexible learning pathways. He said the goal is not to create parallel systems of educational opportunity, but to broaden access to meaningful certification while maintaining standards. The framework is neither a substitute for educational reform nor a shortcut to achievement, but an additional pathway through which learners can demonstrate competence, build credentials, and move progressively toward recognized qualifications. Dr. Wesley said the CXC will continue to strengthen stakeholder guidance, transcript design, employer communications, and certification documentation to ensure there is no ambiguity regarding what each credential represents. Reporting for RFM News, I am Marlene Freeman.
0: We now take a short break.
7: Trying to mix up the original Norwegian saltfish, I could do any other region. When you want to talk about saltfish, you know, say the real one, not the Norwegian.
8: Brought to you by Saltfish from Norway, the real one.
9: The time is...
0: It's now 6 o'clock. Continuing the news. The Minister of Agriculture has awarded two food security, agribusiness development, climate smart technologies and export expansion FACE scholarships to support postgraduate training in plant and animal genetics and breeding. This to strengthen Jamaica's scientific and technical capacity to address priority agricultural challenges. The scholarships form part of the ministry's FACE framework, which guides targeted investments in the knowledge and specialized skills needed to strengthen agricultural production, resilience, innovation and competitiveness. Speaking at the scholarship handing over ceremony yesterday, Portfolio Minister Floyd Green said the program responds directly to the need for highly skilled professionals who can translate science, research and technology into practical solutions for Jamaica's agricultural sector.
10: And this program is a direct response to what we have picked up as some of the gaps and one of the greatest challenges facing our agricultural sector, the need for highly skilled and capable workers. In this ever-evolving world, where we focus on the need for increased food production, where we look to build resilience against climate change, where we have to consistently respond to the shifting global and geopolitical conditions, and to ensure that our agricultural sector remains competitive both domestically and internationally. If we are going to thrive and do well, then we have to have the best. We have to have highly trained scientists, researchers, extension specialists, engineers, and other technical professionals who can translate their knowledge into practical solutions.
0: Agriculture Minister Floyd Green. Meantime, the Agriculture Minister says the multi-million dollar farm road project in Newcombe Valley, St. Elizabeth, is indicative of the government's continued investment in agriculture. Mr. Green officially opened the road during a ceremony today. The road is expected to improve access for farmers and boost agricultural production. The roadway was completed under last year's farm road program and serves approximately 38 hectares of cultivation, including farms producing watermelons, tomatoes, sweet peppers, cucumbers, and other crops. Livestock farmers raising goats and broiler chickens are also expected to benefit. Mr. Green acknowledged that while many roads are being built, there's more to be done.
9: A number of farmers really benefit from this farm road project. And this is just one of the farm roads that we are doing. And we're not going to cut the ribbon for them all one time, because people may be shot. So we're going to do them one. So we can see the expanse of investment that is being made in this farming belt. And it doesn't mean that all our roads have been done. There are a lot of farmers that are still to be done.
0: Mr. Green assured other farmers in areas awaiting roads that the government is committed to getting those projects completed. He said the aim is to ensure that all main producing farms and farmers have access to good roads.
9: And I want to assure the farmers that one by one, we will get to your farm road. As I said, we have a new program this year. We have already identified some of the roads that we're going to focus on for this year. And as we continue, what we want is over the next few years to really reach a stage where the majority of our main producing farms and farmers
0: Agriculture Minister Floyd Green. The Water Ministry has revealed that an additional $500 million will be allocated towards the trucking of water to drought-stricken communities. Portfolio Minister Martha Samuda said the funds will be allocated to both members of parliament and divisional councillors. Last month, the ministry allocated $86 million toward the initiative.
11: So yes, a month ago we would have made some resources available to members of parliament. We'll be expanding that resource pool because much of what they would have been allocated is finished. We'll also be including parish councillor because there are some areas that you simply won't be able to get into that the councils have the system. And we're also ensuring that NWC's balance sheet is not compromised by servicing critical infrastructure.
0: The minister said municipalities will be resourced to respond to communities outside utility service areas, while the National Water Commission will receive additional support to prioritize critical infrastructure. He stressed that water deliveries must be requested in advance, as priority will be given to hospitals, health centers, schools, and places of safety, followed by vulnerable citizens and water-scarce communities.
11: So I expect you to have the trucks on standby for Sunday evening because no school must be closed this week, the week after, or the week after that because of water. And yes, MP and Council, NWC will be resourced to truck to schools. I don't expect you to use yours unless there's an emergency in a particular situation. We are very cognizant that at the start of the school term, there is an increase in consumption of water at a time where we have declining rainfall, which means that it is going to be a challenging period. But we will ensure that our schools have supply. We will ensure that our politicians and political actors, both at the MP and Council level, are resourced to respond to critical issues. Don't mean if you can afford it, you shouldn't pay a private trucker yourself. Allow those who most need it to get it. But we are doing what we can.
0: Water Minister Martha Samuda, the government is closely monitoring conditions in St. Mary, Portland, St. Thomas, Kingston and St. Andrew, St. Catherine and St. Anne, while keeping a close watch on Clarendon. Samuda also urged Jamaicans to conserve water as the country manages an increasingly severe and unusual weather pattern. The Cubans who entered Jamaica illegally on Monday have been charged. The six arrived at boat, or rather arrived by boat, at Harvey Beach in Coral Gardens, Montego Bay, St. James. The police were alerted and took them into custody. They were subsequently handed over to immigration authorities. Director of Communication at the Passport Immigration and Citizenship Agency, PICA, Koana McKenzie, says the Cubans are scheduled to appear in court soon.
12: According to reports received, the men set sail from Cuba en route to Jamaica and encountered difficulties at sea. They were rescued by a Jamaican fisherman who brought them ashore at Harvey Beach, Coral Gardens. The men were subsequently taken into custody by officers from the Coral Gardens Police Station and later transferred to the Freeport Police Station, Montego Bay. Following investigations, the six men were charged with illegal entry by PICA's Immigration Enforcement Officer. They are scheduled to appear before the St. James Parish Court. Of the six detainees, only two were found in possession of passports. The Jamaica Constabulary Force, in collaboration with PICA's Immigration Enforcement Office, continues to monitor Jamaica's coastline and urges members of the public to report any suspicious activity to the nearest police station.
0: The Director of Communication at PICA, Kauna McKenzie. And with that story, we have come to the end of the local news, brought to you by Public Sector Employees Co-op Credit Union, where your finance security matters most. 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Still to come, our Caribbean and sports. But first, here's the weather.
13: There is a low-level jet stream across Jamaica. It is expected to remain across the island until tomorrow morning. Thereafter, a weak trough is expected to move into the vicinity of the island. Tonight will be windy along the south coast. Tomorrow morning, it is expected to be partly cloudy in eastern parishes and mainly sunny elsewhere. Tomorrow afternoon will be partly cloudy with isolated showers and thunderstorms mainly across Ile areas and western parishes.
0: It's now time for Hurricane Tips, brought to you by the St. Anne Municipal Corporation, your local authority working for you.
14: Every employee should be familiar with the hotel emergency plan so their instincts kick in and they know what to do and where to go when a hurricane strikes. Depending on the disaster potential in the area, it is good to do regular training sessions to ensure your plan will be well orchestrated if and when something happens. While security teams often take a leading role in a disaster, it is important that all of your staff know what to look out for and how to direct guests should it become necessary. Security cameras can play a vital role in getting through a hospitality disaster. For example, depending on the event, your security team may be able to use cameras to see what is going on across the property and respond appropriately. Cameras can help locate and protect guests. For Hurricane Tips, I am Patrice Walters.
0: That was Hurricane Tips, brought to you by the St. Anne Municipal Corporation, your local authority working for you. We now bring you our Caribbean, some of the stories making the headlines from across the region.
2: Guyana is looking to establish a digital gold trading exchange. The move is part of a broader strategy to modernize the country's gold and jewelry industry and position the sector for greater domestic and international activity. Technical consultant at the Ministry of Natural Resources, Dominic Gaskin, said the digital exchange would require significant improvements to Guyana's information and communications technology and financial services infrastructure. He explained that the proposed platform is expected to facilitate a large volume of transactions in real time, requiring the country's existing systems to be assessed and strengthened where necessary. St. Lucia's Prime Minister Philip J. Pierre is urging caution following a United States federal judge's decision to strike down a Trump administration policy suspending immigrant visa issuance to applicants from 75 countries. Speaking to reporters, Mr. Pierce said St. Lucians, whose country was on the list of affected applicants, should wait to see whether the decision survives a possible appeal to the U.S. Supreme Court. U.S. District Judge Janet Vargas of the Southern District of New York had ruled that the policy exceeded the statutory authority of U.S. Secretary of State Marco Rubio. Vargas described the policy as patently unlawful, finding that it conflicted with federal immigration law. The policy introduced in January suspended the issuance of immigrant visas to applicants from 75 countries across North and South America, Africa, and Asia. Though Vargas's ruling sets aside the suspension, it does not automatically grant visas to affected applicants. Individual applications can still be assessed under other provisions of U.S. immigration law. Finally, St. Vincent and the Grenadines Agriculture Minister Israel Bruce is stressing the need for practical approaches to strengthen governance, partnerships, and investments aimed at ensuring drought resilience in the region. Mr. Bruce was speaking at a ministerial dialogue during the 17th Conference of Parties to the United Nations Convention to Combat Desertification in Mongolia yesterday. Noting the tangible effects of drought on farmers, livestock, and ultimately food security, Mr. Bruce noted the need for a shift from reactive responses to proactive risk reduction and resilience. A key priority for integration raised by the minister included a cohesive system that can detect drought risks early, provide timely information to farmers, and mobilize support before losses become severe. For our Caribbean, I'm Shanice Gibbs.
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15: In Entertainment Spotlight, dancehall artist Massacre's Forever Rain has secured the biggest opening sales week for a reggae or dancehall album in the U.S. in 2026. While debuting at number 4 on the Billboard Reggae Albums chart for the week ending August 29, the album earned 4,015 equivalent album units in the U.S. during its opening tracking period from August 14 to August 20. According to Luminate data, its first week activity includes 3.6 million on on-demand streams and 918 pure album sales. Released through Def Jam Recordings and Republic Records, Forever Rain also generated 9.9 million streams worldwide during its first week. Luminate, formerly known as Nielsen SoundScan and MRC Data, is an independent music data company. Massacre's chart debut comes days after another career milestone on August 15. One day after the album release, he sold out Brooklyn's Barclays Center for his first U.S. headline arena concert. The 17-track album is led by One Psalm, featuring Damian Junagang Marley, and On a Roll featuring Craft God. The early standouts include Pointless, Oak Tree, and Spend, Good, among others. For Entertainment Spotlight, I'm Courtney Mack.
0: And to end this segment of Live at 5:45, here's a recap of some of the main points of the local news. NRCA says fisherfolk will be included in redevelopment plans for Jacob Taylor Beach in Trelawney. Efforts continue to regularize illegal vendors. Taxi operators anticipating financial boost from increased passengers with reopening of schools next month. Agriculture Minister says multi-million dollar farm road project in Newcomb Valley, St. Elizabeth, is indicative of government's continued investment in sector. And Cubans who arrived by boat in St. James on Monday charged with illegal entry. And that's a wrap on this segment of Live at 5:45. Sports is next. I'm Clement Reed. Good evening.

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0: Good evening, I'm Dwight Fraser with Sports and Live at 5.45. 12 Jamaicans are showing on the entry list for the final Wanda Diamond League meeting tomorrow in Zurich, Switzerland. Ahead of the September 4 and 5 final, Tina Clayton, Brenna Liston and Janelle Smith will be in a strong field in the women's 100 metres, which includes Olympic champion Julian Alfred of St. Lucia, world champion Melissa Jefferson-Wooden of the USA, and her compatriot Shakari Richardson, along with new European sprint double champion Amy Hunt. World championship bronze medalist Brian Level is down to contest the men's 200 metres. Akira Nugent and Daniel Williams are listed for the women's 100 metre hurdles. National record holder Navaski Anderson is in the men's 800 metres, while Rachel Clayton will contest the women's 400 metre hurdles. Tajay Gale and Wayne Pinnock will line up in the men's long jump. Lamar Distin and Reginger Campbell are also on the entry list, with Distin among the competitors for the women's high jump and Campbell in the men's shot put event. Former England forward Raheem Sterling has been charged with three offences, including dangerous driving, after being involved in a collision on a highway. The charges relate to an incident on May 28 when a Lamborghini was involved in a single vehicle collision on the M3 in southern England, police said in a statement. Sterling will appear before a magistrate's court for a hearing on the charges on September 15. The 31-year-old, who scored 20 goals in 82 appearances for England, is currently without a club after his short-term contract with the Dutch side Feyenoord ended. In 2018, Sterling played a crucial role to help England advance to the 2018 FIFA World Cup semi-final, as well as the final of Euro 2020. Reggae boy defender Damian Lowe will remain at Indonesia's first division club, Dewa United FC. This for the upcoming 2026-2027 season. Lowe joined Dewa last season after leaving MLS club Houston Dynamo FC. The 33-year-old made 13 appearances, scoring 2 goals in the process. Over $1 million in cash and prizes will be up for grabs in the inaugural St. Mary Futsal Tournament, which kicks off this Sunday with the opening games in Highgate, St. Mary. The four-week tournament will also have stops in Port Murray on September 5, Onoto Bay on September 12, and Rock of Bess on September 19, with a final day of competition on September 26 in Port Maria. Main organizer of the event is Laxine Anderson, who tells us more.
1: What we have done basically is chopped up the parish into four zones. So Highgate will be the first, and then we head over to Port Maria next on the 5th of September. And then on the 12th, we head over to Onoto Bay. And then the final zone competition will be in Oroca Besa. So we have four zones, and each zone winner will walk away with $100,000. And then the final Saturday, which is on the 26th. This is not just going to be the finale. It's going to be more than just bringing all the finalists together. What we're going to do is bring all semifinalists from each zone. So we have four semifinalists from each zone. So we end up with 16 teams. So on the final day of competition, which is on the 26th, we will now go for the Parish Cup. So we'll have the zone champions, then they will get their trophies and so on. But then we want to have a parish champion now. So on the 26th of September, all roads would lead to the Port Murray zone. We're in two venues, more likely to be at Clemens Park, but we're also looking at the primary school as well.
0: That is Laxdeen Anderson. The 10th anniversary of the Bring Back the Love Day and Night Sports Fiesta in Kidd Street will be staged this Saturday, August 29, at the Contents Sports Complex in Ocho Rios. The one-day event features a football and netball competition. The home side Content Gardens Division 1 team from St. Anne will be in action, along with a Masters and Celebrity team in the football event. The netball competition will see Content Garden ladies in action against a guest team. The back-to-school treat will be part of the day's activities for the children. Admission is free and action starts at 12 noon. Tottenham Hotspur advanced to the third round of the Carabao Cup after beating Charlton Athletic by 5-1 today. Tottenham scored 2 goals in 4 minutes towards the end of the first half, with Mikey Moore breaking the deadlock on minute 41. Dominic Solanke made it 2-0 on 45 minutes with a right-footed goal after turning inside the 18-yard box. Substitute Kevin Dancer then made it 3-0 with a header in minutes 6-7. Brazil winger Savio marked his Tottenham debut with a goal off the bench in the 82nd minute to give Spurs a 4-0 lead.
2: Here's Savio. Welcome to Tottenham Hotspur. Brought it onto his left foot on the edge of the penalty area. Fires it low to the bottom right-hand corner. 10 minutes after coming on, he he's got the biggest beaming smile in North London. Tottenham's new boy just shows that £85 million price tag is going to be no impediment to him. And he scored a debut goal to make it Spurs 4, Charlton 0.
0: Savio then turned provider as Ben Davies scored Spurs' fifth and final goal on minute 85.
2: 4-0 Spurs. Porro from the corner, just taken short. Fernandez onto the edge of the area. Savio again onto his left foot. Can he do it again? Via deflection, he can! 2 in 2 minutes. And Spurs are 5 up.
0: Tottenham will next play Liverpool in third-round action. In other second-round results today, Premier League club Everton spanked Preston North End 4-0. Newcastle United edged West Bromwich Albion 3-2, while Bradford City outscored Burnley 4-2 on penalty kicks after both teams played to a nil draw in regulation time. European football governing body UEFA is set to formally withdraw its threat to boycott FIFA competitions after receiving assurances from Gianni Infantino's failed World Cup sell-off plan will not be revived. UEFA's member federation are set to meet tomorrow in Monaco ahead of the Champions League draw, where they're expected to end the boycott threat. Nevada Morgan has been tracking the story.
3: Ruling out a boycott will clear 6 European teams to continue preparing for the FIFA Under-20 Women's World Cup that kicks off on September 5 in Poland. France and Spain named their squads last week for the 24-nation tournament, which risk becoming an unwanted battleground in European football's pushback against Infantino's private investor plan. England, Italy, Portugal and host Poland will also play. Infantino infuriated the sports leaders worldwide last month when his plan for a $20 billion subsidiary controlling FIFA commercial rights, including the World Cup, was revealed by British daily The Times. The spin-off was to be 20% owned by investors led by the New York fund created by Joshua Kushner. Reporting for IRFM Sports, I am Nevada Morgan.
0: Thanks, Nevada. The Jamaica Kingsmen will start as slight favorite to defeat the St. Kitts and Nevis Patriots, and both teams return to action in the Republic Bank Caribbean Premier League CPL tomorrow at 1 o'clock. This given their comprehensive 51-run victory in the team's prime meeting at Sabina Park last week and overall current form. During that game, they were powered by a brilliant 65 runs from Kemo Paul and 49 from Robin Powell. The Kingsmen, who have won 2 and lost 3 of their last 5 games, went down to St. Lucia Kings by 6 wickets where the 10 balls remaining at the Darren Sammy National Stadium on the weekend. The Kingsmen currently sits in 4th place CPL table. The Patriots, meantime, who are sitting at the foot of the standings, have won 2 of the last 5 matches and are coming off a narrow 3-wicket defeat to Antigua and Barbuda Falcons. The Patriots will look to capitalize on their home soil advantage tomorrow to reverse their early defeat to the Kingsmen. Meanwhile, the Antigua and Barbuda Falcons rattled up their 4th win of the season last night to return to the top of the standings, beating the Barbados Tridents by 30 runs at the Sir Vivian Richards Stadium in Antigua. Sent to bat first, Antigua and Barbuda Falcons, they notched up 155 for 8 from their 20 overs, with the captain Moeen Ali top scoring with an unbeaten 56 from 37 balls. The Trident in their reply was restricted to 125 in 18 overs to suffer their first defeat of the season, as Joshua James bagged 3 for 18 in the bowling. India is closing in on a massive win over Sri Lanka in the second test at the Sinhalese Sports Club ground in Colombo. This despite rain forcing an early end to today's fourth day, with Sri Lanka following on, ending the day in deep trouble at 229 for 6, a lead of just 16 runs. From their overnight 265 for 8, Sri Lanka was bowled out for 290, replying to India's mammoth score of 503 for 9 declared. Pradesh Krishna 3 for 52, Manav Sutar 3 for 85, and Sranash Jain 2 for 69, the top bowlers for India, batting a second time past Sindhu Suryabandhara in just a second test match, hit 92 runs for Sri Lanka, while Kamindu Mendiz scored 55. They put on an all-important 115 for the third wicket stand. Manav Sutar with 2 for 81, taking most wickets so far. Scores again in the match: India 503 for 9 declared, Sri Lanka 290 and 229 for 6. Babar Azam has been given the green light to play in the second test against England, which gets underway at Lord's tomorrow. Azam will lead the Pakistan team, having recovered sufficiently from a hand injury. In a press conference earlier today, the Pakistan captain said he was 90% fit and felt comfortable in the build-up to the game. His involvement is a necessary boost for Pakistan's batting lineup. This will be the first time Babar will lead out the Pakistan team in England on what will be his third tour to the country. He was appointed a Pakistan captain for the first time immediately after they last toured there back in 2020, and will become the 15th Pakistani to lead out a side at Lord's. The 2024 season will kick off on Wednesday, September 9, with a heated NFC West rivalry playing out its next chapter overseas as the San Francisco 49ers take on the Los Angeles Rams in Melbourne, Australia. On the Sunday slate, there's a chance to see some new head coaches around the league, some top rookies make their NFL debut, and some old rivals renew once again before the Kansas City Chiefs take on Denver Broncos on Monday Night Football. New England Patriots look for revenge after Super Bowl defeat against Seahawks, and the ESPN analyst Andrew Hawkins says he likes the Super Bowl rematch.
4: Give me Patriots versus the Seahawks. You got a Super Bowl rematch. I know you're going to say it wasn't that great of a game when we saw it in the Super Bowl, but Drake May was injured, as we talked about in the pre-show. We want to see what the Patriots will do throughout this season, and they'll have a great test in week one.
0: That is ESPN analyst Andrew Hawkins. Chicago Bulls center Nick Richards is heading to Jamaica this weekend to stage a one-day basketball youth camp at Jamaica College. Richards, a graduate of the Old Oak Road-based Jamaica College, will spearhead the camp that will cater to the first 100 JC players to register. The fundamentals of basketball, including shooting, catching, and rebounding drills, will be conducted in the session, which starts at 1 p.m. Endorsed by the Jamaica Basketball Association, the camp also caters to a few students from the community of Majestic Gardens in Kingston. And finally, the Williams sisters, Serena and Venus, will play in the U.S. Tennis Open Women's Doubles Tournament after they were granted a wild card into the main draw. The sisters have played doubles together in New York 9 times, winning the title in 1999 and again in 2009, and last played there together back in 2022 in Serena's final tournament before evolving away from the sport. However, 44-year-old Serena announced a sensational return to tennis this summer and will compete in the doubles draw against her home slam 4 years on. She and Venus renewed their doubles partnership early this year and were initially planning to compete in the Wimbledon women's doubles, but Serena suffered a knee injury in her first round singles defeat to Maya Joint and withdrew.
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0: 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You can't afford to miss this.
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0: Peace and love promotion with Early Vibes on Robin. Biggs, a.k.a. Richie, and Talman, a.k.a. Chef, present God on Time Cookout Fish Fry Party.
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0: Takes place on Monday, August 31st from 2 p.m. until you say when. Let me tell you a little about the menu because them chef will prepare the food. Them no normal. Body steamed fish, fried fish, roast fish you can ever imagine. 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For you see what me I talk about. Serve with rice and peas, white rice, steamed veg,

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